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2: Yeah, let's go. It's time for the 9 o'clock hit list. My name is EJ. I want to talk about, is it toxic to go through your partner's phone? How do you feel?
3: Yes. 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
4: where is the trust? 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
3: Well, if they give you a reason not to trust them, then, you know.
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3: But you don't know if he's going to be truthful. 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

Yo, Tame Impala and Jenny right there. 93.3 FLZ, Tampa Bay's number one hit music channel. My name is EJ. Got this Justin Bieber popping right here on the hit list. Song number 8. Don't forget, at the end of the countdown, I want to get you hooked up with $1,000. All right? 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

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Not gonna lie, but this one right here is kind of fire, man. This Madonna and Sabrina Carpenter, song number two, Bring Your Love on 93.3 FLZ.

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1: Yo, let's go. Biggest song in Tampa Bay. My name is EJ. Hey, I want to know, is it toxic to go through your partner's phone?
2: Yes.
1: Tell me why. Why?
2: Because you need to trust them.
1: This is what I'm saying. So one of my friends was in here talking about how she goes through her man's phone. And I was like, you are toxic for that because you should be able to trust him and not go through his phone.
2: Exactly.
1: Now, what if she finds something she don't like? How do you even confront him, you know, with that? You know what I'm saying?
2: Yeah, that's just going to put a

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1: I would say yes.
2: How come?
1: I mean, if it's in a negative way, yeah, because, like, I've had experiences where exes in the past gone through my phone and would accuse me of potentially cheating or talking crap about her when that was not the case.
2: If it's a negative way, I only know going through somebody's phone as a negative way. I don't think that that's a positive thing to do.
1: Yeah, you're right. 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

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It is EJ. Can I just say shout out to my fellow Pisces, because we literally be feeling all of the feels, y'all. Like every single feel. That's why we're so passionate about everything. Olivia Rodrigo's Drop Dead.

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1: Yes, if you don't trust your partner enough to leave their phone alone, you have no business being with them at all. 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
0: This is what I'm saying. 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
1: That's toxic as hell.
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0: 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My name is EJ. I want to know, is it toxic to go through your partner's phone? How do we feel about this?
1: It is a little toxic, but it also tells you a lot about what kind of relationship you have with your significant other.
0: Zara Larsson.

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Tampa Bay's number one hit music channel. It is EJ. I'm about to get up out of here, guys. Have a great night. We'll do it again tomorrow at 7. Be safe. Let me leave you with my girl, Zara Larson, and Lush Life, y'all.

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With the new hit list, I'm Crystal Rosas. When's the last time you went off for a run? Maybe it was this morning. Maybe you're doing a late night run. If you're Harry Styles, you're trying to do it every single day. He was on the cover of Runner's World. Yeah, no, he really is a runner. Like that, too. New music, Harry Styles. It's called American Girls for you right now on the new hit list.

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1: It's the new hit list. I'm Crystal Rosas with Noah Kahan on Top of the World. His album is crushing. Here's The Great Divide.

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We Are the New Hit List. Monsta X is celebrating their 11th anniversary with a global tour. Here they are. It's called Heat. 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
1: We're on the way here on the new hit list. 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

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It's 93.3 FLC, Tampa Bay's number one in music channel. I'm JB Ferrer. Just saw that Papa John's garlic sauce is coming to grocery stores this year, starting off at Walmart. Yeah, I'm not going to lie. I love you guys to death. I would leave the show.

We are 93.3 FLZ, Tampa Bay's number one in music channel. What up, y'all? It's Jamie Ferreira. Hey, ladies, if you think you're having a bad day, it could be worse. You could be like this woman in Canada. She just learned that her husband faked his own death over three decades ago. Like 37 years ago, he was presumed dead in a barn fire. Turns out, after she hired a private investigator, my man's living his best life in Oklahoma. Which, if you think about what I just said, living your best life in Oklahoma...

Tame Impala, Dracula on 93.3 FLZ, Tampa Bay's number one in music channel. It's Jamie Furyk. Can somebody please explain this to me? If I'm on our company internet, which is a secure network, why is it that every time that I have to try to log into an email or whatever, it asks me for everything up?

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Just throwing it out there. It's 93.3 FLZ, Tampa Bay's number one in music channel. I'm JB Ferrell. I'm just saying, I know a little bit about a little bit. You know, I'm also single, but hey, yeah. One Republic right here.

saw gas prices went down a little bit again, which probably means by Memorial Day weekend, you know, they'll be back up. It's the way it goes. It's 93.3 FLZ, Tampa Bay's number one in music channel. It's JB Ferrer, but you ain't got to worry about that, no? Because you got a shot at $1,000 13 times today right here. 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

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It's JB Ferrer. What was Olivia Rodrigo really thinking when she came out with this song? Or at least the title of it. Check it out, y'all. It's Drop Dead. 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

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It's 93.3 FLZ. What up, y'all? It's JB Ferrer. So, everybody's complaining. We're back to the Florida weather. It's like 90-something degrees out. It's so hot outside. It could be worse. You could be living in Wyoming for whatever godforsaken reason right now, where it's a beautiful 33 degrees.

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Really? Okay. It's 93.3 FLZ, Tampa Bay's number one music channel. It's JB Ferrer. Lunchables have launched a new bite-sized snackable. It's got crackers and little fruit snacks, you know, cheddar cheese, little meats. I'm not going to lie to you. We call that the poor man charcuterie board.

I don't want to, like, spoil what's going to happen later on this morning with the Joe Show, but War of the Roses could very well be top five greatest of all time. It's 93.3 FLZ. Tampa Bay is number one at Music Channel. I'm Jamie Furrow. They're all great. I mean, don't get me wrong. This one gets a little bit out of hand, and I am here for all the drama.

Bruno Mars, Risk It All on 93.3 FLZ. It's Jamie Ferrer. Yes, if you go to the iHeartRadio app right now, click on the contest page. Bruno Mars is sitting there waiting for you, ladies. Not like that, Perfs. You, two nights, Raymond James Stadium in September for his show. You could be going. Not only that, tons of cool stuff up there. How about, like, free trips courtesy of Breeze Airways?

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JB Ferrer, am I mad about it? No, not at all. Am I jealous? Who knows? New music from Sabrina. It's House Tour.

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JB Ferreira, got the Lady Gaga, Doechii, new music right here. Runway off the Devil Wears Prada 2 soundtrack. Did the girlfriend want to go see that over the weekend? Yeah. Did I have to watch the first one to have an understanding of the second one? Yeah, but I feel like all dudes do that.

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JB Ferry, I feel like every holiday weekend, I've got to remind you guys days in advance about the number one rule when you're going to a picnic or a cookout or whatever. 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

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I'm Jamie Ferrer. Ladies, not that you're trying to pick up dudes at gas stations and whatnot, but just a word of advice. Maybe, just maybe, don't leave the house in your house slippers and your bathrobe to go grab you a Red Bull. Just, you know, throwing it out there.

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I feel like Oprah in this bitch. 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JB Furrow, well, I'm not hooking you up with $1,000. Remember, overnight talent. Yes. But check it out though, $1,000 13 times a day right here. Fill up that gas tank. Yo, fellas, take the baby mama, side chick, whoever, out to a nice dinner. 925, your next chance to win with the Joe.

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old when I found out that Taylor Swift's catalog, some of it, is in the Library of Congress. 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

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It's JB Pereira. I am bouncing out. Got about an hour or so before Walmart opens. Then I can go see if they sell that Papa John's garlic sauce. Yeah, I'm going to go buy it. As a matter of fact, I'm probably going to buy a whole case of it. Why? Because I'm fat and I love it. At DJ JB Pereira on all things social. Feel free to give your boy a follow. Bye.

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0: who right now is listening to us who doesn't have a certain article of clothing on? And I would love to know, what is that article of clothing? Now, this is more so leading towards who's not wearing...
1: What?
0: No, underwear. Oh. I want to know who's not wearing underwear. I think if you're going to risk

0: don't have a shirt on. Maybe, just maybe, you work in some sort of capacity where people can't see if you're wearing pants or not. So you said, you know what? I'm not going to wear pants today. If that's you, I want to talk to you. 800-409-9393. You can text in at 97720. Does everyone have socks in here?
1: Yes. Yes.
0: Who's not wearing underwear in here?
2: Me.
3: Katie Summers.
1: Okay, when I wear leggings, you don't need underwear.
2: Oh, wow. Really? I didn't know that.
1: Yeah, full-blown wedgie. Not interested in that.
0: No undies.
1: No.
0: You just put the pants on.
1: It's like workout pants. They're leggings.
3: Oh, I've never done that before.
0: Really? Don't look so excited to be sitting next to her now, Ashley.
3: That's crazy to me.
1: Yeah, it depends what you're wearing.
3: Does it feel weird?
1: No, it's very comfortable.
3: Oh, I couldn't. Mm-hmm. I got to have something there before, you know, touch anything else. I don't know.
0: How often are you not wearing underwear?
3: On her legging days.
1: On legging days.
3: If it's jeans, absolutely. Okay. That's insanity.
1: Sweatpants? That's 50-50. Depends how I'm feeling.
3: A skirt?
1: Yeah, definitely. Yeah. I'm not that crazy.
0: Hey, Jay, you're a car salesman, and you say sometimes you free ball.
4: Yes, sir.
0: Do you find that maybe you sell more cars when you ain't got no underwear on?
4: I haven't actually done the numbers, but I'll do that for you. I'll let you know.
0: We got it. Could you do that over the next month? Like, what's your goal? Month? What's your goal this month? I love my papa's a car salesman. And I always ask him, what's the goal for this month?
4: Last month I sold 25 and a half. Wow. My goal this month is 20 plus.
0: Wow.
1: Sold half a car?
0: How do you do? They got a good bonus system and everything when you start selling more?
4: Yes, sir.
0: I love to hear that. So you're going for more than 20. You did 25 last month. I want to know, let's get a statistical breakdown at the end of the month. How many you sold when you had no underwear on, and how many you sold with underwear?
4: I'm dead. I got you.
0: All right. And how you doing today?
4: Right now I'm at 7.
0: No, I mean underwear.
4: Oh, commando.
0: Yeah. My guy.
1: In solidarity.
0: I love it. Yeah, you and Katie have that in common, Jay. Look at you go. Let's see this. Is it Abs?
5: Yeah.
0: Hi, Abs. Abs, you say that you don't have underwear on, or you do?
5: No, I do. I just don't have a bra.
0: Oh, even better. Go. Look at that.
3: Yeah, when it gets hotter outside, I don't wear a bra.
0: Really?
5: Yeah, listen, I can't do it. I get nauseous most times because I don't have a gallbladder, so it bothers me.
1: Yeah,
5: is it like but push I have to wear it for work, obviously.
0: Yeah. No kidding.
1: Bras are very
5: constructive. Work with kids.
0: And it's kind of like in fashion, right, to show your nipples?
3: Yeah.
0: Isn't that kind of like the
3: thing? I think Jed does it.
0: That's true.
5: Listen, I have 5 kids. I don't think anybody's looking at mine.
3: Girl, I am.
0: Yeah, definitely not. Only always. Abs, you're the greatest. We love nipples on the show. We love boobs. We love
3: big boob
5: bobs.
0: We love body parts on the Joe show. That sounds creepy. We love you, Abs. Renee.
6: Yes.
0: No underwear on right now.
6: No underwear, but I have my socks, and you know what? I'm down with the homegirl too. As it gets hotter, there's no bra.
3: Thank you.
6: Yes, and I love the flowy dresses that have, like, the halter top, like, bra in it to where I don't have to wear anything. But my 10-year-old says that if I wear the short dresses, I have to have underwear on. I cannot go commando in the short dresses.
3: Yeah, listen to this 10-year-old. Mm-hmm. That's solid advice. But when it gets to about 80 degrees, girl, you don't need a bra. It's too hot for that. Keep it off.
6: It's nice and flowy. You get the nice airflow going in between the legs with those dresses on.
3: And that's one less piece of clothing you got
0: to
3: wash.
0: Renee, don't listen to your kid. You're good. Yeah. I'm just kidding. We love you, Renee. Better. Hey, Vivian, no underwear on right now.
7: No underwear. No panty dresses. Like they came out on TikTok last year.
3: What is it?
7: It's a tennis dress. But it comes with shorts already, so you don't need all that other stuff.
1: Yep, I know what you're talking about.
0: Look at that. I mean, come on now. I might actually have to go to the bathroom and take my underwear off. I feel like I'd be more comfortable. Taylor, you're with Vivian and Katie and everyone else is calling in. No underwear.
8: No underwear. I do have my, like, jogger shorts that I wear underneath my work pants. So but I just don't want to have an extra layer.

0: You're like the kids I went to middle school with who wear their basketball shorts under their jeans.
1: Well, no, because these you can't really see.
0: Oh, okay.
1: But if my sometimes when I bend over at work and stuff like that, if my pants fall down, I think it's more professional to see shorts than my underwear and butt crack.
2: I mean, some people
0: depends
2: might
0: on who you ask. Yeah. Taylor, we love you. Ayo, my man, no underwear.
3: No drawers on, man. I'm sitting down all day in the truck driving 14 hours a day. I do not need an extra layer to be in between me and the seat. Mm-hmm. No underwear with sweatpants. They call sweatpants for a reason. You're going to sweat it out. You don't want to sweat it out.
0: Unbelievable.
3: Ain't no fuck, I'm getting a little fat, so I need to, But when I went out with, when I go out with you guys, obviously, I got underwear on.
0: Jules, you just said you got fat, which I disagree with, but would you agree with me on this? As you gain weight, underwear is more and more uncomfortable.
3: Yes, because, I've actually put on 40 pounds. You just don't realize it.
0: It's crazy. Yeah,
2: it just gets all, really good, bunchy. Man.
3: No, listen.
2: The wedgie.
3: Because you can't, and some things you don't need underwear with. And women, because of how tight your clothing is, I feel like the underwear is just crazy work. Like, it's just, I don't want to be too bulky.
2: It
3: makes it sweat. It makes it sweat even more. It's like an oven and putting a bag on it, you know? Like, yeah.
2: Listen, so if you ever see a woman walking out and they pick their wedgie, just show them some grace, okay? It's tough.
0: Yeah, walk up to them and say, hey, I noticed you picked your wedgie and I want you to know that everything is okay. Yeah, I like that.
2: Show some grace.
0: Alice, you're a nurse and you ain't got no underwear on.
2: I ain't got no panties on.
0: Alice, when you're wearing scrubs, though, you don't have like a D print?
4: All the time, even if I have underwear on, it's the same. I've actually gotten in trouble for it, so it's a little less revealing when there's no bulge, if I can say that.
5: Very nice.
0: For everything you have, I don't. How fun.
4: Sorry, man.
0: It's all right. It is what it is. You come to terms with it. You get a lot of patients hitting on you, though?
4: I work in critical care. My patients aren't awake, man.
0: Oh, okay.
4: Co-workers, sure.
2: Really? That's...
0: Oh, yeah. Nurses love it. They do. You ever...
2: In the medicine closet, what'd you do in there?
4: I can't say. I'll get in trouble.
5: No,
4: definitely nothing, man. It's not like Grey's Anatomy.
0: Yeah,
2: okay.
0: Nothing.
4: And I'm married, so.
6: Oh, that's
2: okay. I watch Grey's Anatomy.
7: Oh, yes, daddy.
2: He's laughing. He's
4: somebody asked you how tall I am. I'm 6 foot tall.
2: Look okay. At you. Okay. What all color right. Eyes?
4: Brown.
2: What color hair?
4: Black.
2: You work out?
4: Look at my Instagram. You'll see.
6: Oh! Hey, you're a married man, Alice.
2: That's what he tells his patients when they wake up.
8: Oh, they can look. Okay.
2: They can look with
8: window shopping.
0: Oh, look at Jed's getting jealous. Jed's getting jealous. This guy saves lives, has a massive schlong. What else do you have, Alice? You got a lot of money?
8: Probably drives a
2: car. What do you drive?
4: I'm going to start charging now.
2: What do you drive?
8: What do you drive?
4: I have a Mustang and also an Armada.
0: This guy is the dream. This guy is the absolute dream.
8: I'm waving the white flag, Joe.
0: We love you, Alice. Hey, thank you for being a nurse as well. Thank you for doing what you do.
7: I'm sick. Take me to the hospital, Joe.

0: Why Ashley has to feel to be a loser.
1: Because I feel great today.
2: One day, we'll make it all 3 minutes. One day, the intro's going to ride out. Mm-hmm. And everyone's going to go, wait a second, are they even there? And we're here. We're playing chicken.
1: We're here.
2: Ashley loses chicken.
0: Yes.
2: No clapping for the loser?
1: You guys can have my chicken.
2: Well, good morning. You said you're in a good mood.
1: Good morning. I am.
2: I love that. Katie was shot out of a cannon. She's already had 3 cold brews.
1: That is correct.
2: Jed, how are you?
0: I'm doing good, man.
2: Yeah?
0: Yes, sir.
2: I love it. Well, it's a Tuesday, War of the Roses Day, and a whole bunch more. It is the last week until summer, and we've got a bunch of pool parties to hook you up with. Because I love hanging out with, you at a pool. VIP pool party passes to the Hard Rock. Noche de San Juan at Adventure Island. I still don't know what that means. But I believe Noche means night.
1: Correct? Yes.
2: Because my grandparents have a dog named Noche, and he's black.
1: Oh, okay. And you say buenos noches. Good night.
2: That's what that means?
1: Yeah.
2: Well, you learn something every single day.
1: You do.
2: Huh. All right. Let's, really?
1: Yeah.
2: That just blew my mind. That makes
3: buenos
2: so
3: dias.
2: Much. Buenos dias.
3: Yes. Good day.
2: No way.
1: Yes.
2: Shut up. Whoa. That's what they've been saying?
1: That's what they've been saying.
0: Hello?
2: I don't even know.
0: Good day.
2: I just thought it was like funny to say. Like, hey, buenos dias. Like, You know, I've been thinking about maybe learning a language.
1: You should.
2: You guys know, I know you know ASL, but does anyone know like a spoken other language?
0: Not fluently, no.
1: Yeah, not fluently.
0: Broken,
1: but
0: yes.
1: Yeah, I can understand Spanish.
3: Bits and pieces. I have my Babbel app. I have my subscription. And I keep saying that I started doing French, and then I was like, who am I going to speak French to? So I'm going to do Spanish.
2: I want to go to Italy for my honeymoon. Yeah, I'm going to get married at the end of the year, and now we're kind of like talking about where we go. And I think, you know, 2 things would be cool about Italy is, one, I can dress like a metrosexual.
1: Yes, and it's fine there.
2: They love that stuff in Italy.
0: They like linens, too.
2: That's pretty metrosexual.
1: They love linen here in Tampa, too.
2: Oh, yeah. I got a little linen. I want to dress like the Knives Out guy.
0: Daniel Craig?
2: Daniel Craig. LeBlanc.
3: Benoit.
2: I want to dress. You ever seen the way he dresses?
1: I have.
2: So I want to do that, and I want to learn Italian. I thought it would be awesome to learn Italian.
0: You should talk to my uncle. My uncle knows ciao. Italian.
1: Cheerio.
3: That's English.
2: Yeah, no.
1: You should do that, though, there. And then you leave and say konnichiwa.
2: Konnichiwa.
1: Yes.
2: Which, of course, means goodbye in Italian. But just like to learn, wouldn't it be fun to learn another language?
1: Oh, absolutely. I want to learn Spanish fluently. It's the second language of the U.S.
2: I want to learn Spanish so I know what the hell they're saying when they're talking about me.
1: Yeah.
2: Whenever I'm in a place where people are speaking another language, I think immediately, they're chirping me.
1: Like when I go to the nail salon, I'm like, what you saying about me? What you saying about me, Mike? I got my nails done yesterday. I was like, Mike, what you saying?
2: I was playing video games a couple of weeks ago, and I was kicking this guy's butt. And the more I scored, the more he would just speak another language to me. And it was driving me insane.
1: He was cussing you out.
2: I know, but I thought that was kind of unfair. Talk that talk in my language, please, so I know what you're saying. But if I knew Spanish, like, I felt like that would be kind of cool. Like, even if I learned whatever they speak at where Alyssa gets her nails done, they speak a different language there. Mm-hmm. I was going to say Chinese, but that's probably wrong and a little racist. Maybe they're speaking Korean. Maybe they're speaking Japanese.
3: Vietnamese.
2: Maybe they're speaking that is a different language, too.
0: Yeah.
2: We have too many languages.
1: Yeah, right,
0: and there's different. You already have your mind blown, Joe. There's multiple different slices of Chinese language, correct? There's Cantonese, there's Mandarin, there's, I believe, Xi'an is another one.
3: Well, then there's many different dialects of Spanish.
0: Correct, because Spanish, like Spain, Spanish, is different than Dominican, Mexican,
3: Puerto Rican,
0: and Spanish.
2: Seriously?
0: Yes. Yeah.
2: Oh, shoot.
3: Like, words mean different things, mm-hmm. so you have to be careful what you're saying.
0: We need to get on Duolingo or something where we can challenge ourselves to learning Spanish.
3: Let's do it.
2: I think if we could figure it out and we could learn a different language, life, it's like, you know, they say if you learn piano, you can play every instrument. I feel like if we learn a different language, it could open up our brains to learn more languages.
3: Oh, yeah.
0: Rosetta Stone.
1: We'll get addicted to it. Oh, I miss Rosetta Stone.
2: Never had it, so I can't miss it.
1: Sorry for you. Sorry for you. But we can Duolingo. I had it for a little bit.
0: Yeah, my dad's obsessed with it. He can use his subscription.
1: You should get it, Joe. Download it. And then test yourself. See if you can learn another language before going on your honeymoon.
2: Well, I want Italy. Okay. Or Italian.
1: Well, then we'll do Italian. See, we'll start it next Monday. Oh, we'll start it June 1st. Starting June 1st, we'll see how much Italian you've learned up until your honeymoon.
0: Because that will give you 6 months, Joe.
1: Yeah.
0: And that's a good litmus test on if you have retained a lot of the knowledge of the language.
1: Mm-hmm. Now you can't test it on us because we're not going to do what you're saying. You better find an Italian friend.
0: I've heard Spanish and Italian are very similar, so... But I'm not a language expert.
2: But most learners can reach conversational fluency in Italian in 600 to 750 hours.
1: They broke it down in hours?
2: I know. That's like when parents go, oh, he's 47 months.
1: Yeah, come on, man. Give me the days.
2: I don't know math, you son of a bitch.
1: Just give me the days.
3: Well, if you did it for 2 hours every day, it would take you about a year.
2: All right.
3: Well, so if you do 4 hours, then you'll be ready for your honeymoon.
1: Yeah.
2: Four hours a day. Yeah. Ciao.
0: Or you could start watching movies with Italian dialect on the over.
1: You could do that too. Dub. I would do that too.
0: Yeah.
1: That'll help you.
0: That's how I started learning when I lived in Korea. That's how I learned Korean. I would read the subtitles to understand what they were saying.
2: Do you guys mind if I quiz you to see if you know basic Italian?
0: Yeah, sure. Let's do it.
1: Let's do it.
2: All right. As I get ready for my potential
0: honeymoon.
2: Italian honeymoon in Italy.
1: Ooh.
2: Yes. Hold on one second. Because if we're going to do this the right way, I feel like we should probably get in...
0: The right mood.
2: The right mood. Nah, I don't like it. All right. Ciao.
0: Hello.
1: Yeah, hello.
2: Hi. Yes. Arrivederci.
1: Goodbye.
2: Okay. Grazie.
0: Thank you.
2: Ah. Por favor.
1: Please.
2: Si.
0: Yes.
1: Yes.
2: No.
1: No.
0: No.
1: More.
2: No.
1: Love.
0: Gotcha.
2: Yeah, more.
1: My love.
2: There you go. How about this one? Come teach me.
0: What?
2: Time.
1: You're not even saying it right.
0: Yeah. Yeah,
2: come teach me.
1: Come have tea with me.
2: No.
1: Oh.
2: What's your name?
0: Oh.
1: Yeah, I don't know if you're saying that right.
2: D-dub-se. D-dub-say, when I get there, they'll probably say that to me. D-dub-say.
1: Welcome.
2: No.
1: Are you Go Italian? Back home?
0: Come have a seat.
2: No, they would say, where do you come from?
1: Oh.
2: And I would say, Tampa. Dove biti.
1: Where are you going?
2: That's what I would respond with.
1: Oh, I'm...
2: After I say Tampa.
1: Where are you from?
2: Yes. Where do you live?
1: Oh, okay.
2: How about this one? You know what? I gotta be honest. Some of these are such long words. I think a part of it's gonna be pronunciation.
1: Well, Babbel teaches you that, right?
3: Mm-hmm.
1: See, there you go.
2: Quanto costa?
0: How much does it cost?
2: Yeah. Quanto costa?
0: See, you already learned all the important stuff for a tourist.
2: Ah. Hi, capito.
0: It's a high price?
2: No.
0: Oh.
2: Come on.
1: What is that?
0: I don't know.
1: Yeah, you said
2: hi. Hi, capito.
1: What's the scenery? Like walking in somewhere?
2: No. Where's do you Geppetto? Understand?
1: No comprendo.
2: Buongiorno.
0: Buongiorno. Feel is that
2: the everyone Giornos, always says it. People say it all the time.
0: Is that pizza?
2: Buongiorno.
3: Is it welcome? Or welcome in?
2: We would say it during the show. We'd say it during the show.
3: Good morning.
1: Good morning.
2: Good morning.
1: Oh, yeah.
2: Buonasera.
1: See you later.
2: Good evening.
1: Oh.
2: Buenos noches.
1: So it kind of is like Spanish.
2: Mm-hmm. Yes.
0: Yeah. Good evening.
2: So maybe we do learn Spanish and then yeah. We'll be good on this. I don't know. All right. Well,
1: it'll be a gateway to us learning Italian.
0: Gateway language. Yeah.
2: You know what? You're so right.
1: It is.
2: Yes. But until then, we. Party in the U.S. Okay, that was really corny. It just happened to have been the song that we were going to press play on. Let's kick off the show with some Miley.

0: Well, good morning.
1: Good morning.
2: Buongiorno.
0: Buongiorno. Arrivederci. Mamma mia. Yeah, okay. Hey, so this is sad news. And I hate to have such sad news this early, but you know, you can't ignore news. News is news. Sometimes it's good, sometimes it's bad. And you know, it's Joe Show. We're live on 93.3 FLZ, and I don't even know how to say this. And I hope I don't cry. But dad bods are dead. Do you guys see that?
3: No.
4: No, I didn't.
0: Yeah, dad bods are dead. People don't like dad bods anymore.
4: I think they're still in.
0: No. No.
4: Who did the survey, Gen Z?
1: Well, yeah, let's hear the stats on this one.
0: Well, I think so. I don't know. I'm thinking that, I don't know what it is, but I think our generation might have been a little bit more forgiving than others. And I think I'm getting a little bit worried that potentially people younger than us are more superficial and gross than ever. Thoughts? Think about that as I give you this. How about that?
5: Well, we were talking about looks maxing yesterday.
4: We were.
5: That's like the younger 20 crowd. So maybe that's true. Maybe that's valid.
4: Yeah, and I think there are a lot of younger girls who are going to get Botox. And I'm talking like 16 to 18.
5: Yes.
4: It's which is like, crazy. Girl, you haven't even like grown into your features yet.
5: Right. Where is the wrinkle?
4: Right.
5: I don't know.
4: So yeah, I would think that would be pretty on brand with what you're saying.
0: So there is a like an adult entertainment type site that surveyed adults and also checked like the history of what they click on. And they found that with younger users of the site, they favor very lean, athletic, male bodies, softer physiques. And I'm not talking about porn, by the way. That did kind of sound like porn.
1: Okay.
0: It's not porn.
1: Okay.
0: But maybe. It's not, though. And dad bods are kind of like dying off. Less and less women, and even gay dudes, are going towards dad bods. They want the lean athletic look. They want muscles, but not like jacked. They want
4: like, define a little bit
0: like Machine Gun Kelly ladyboy look.
4: Okay. Oh, really? Okay, okay.
0: No offense to him, but he looks like a ladyboy. Meanwhile, men are looking for more curves. They like a curvy lady.
4: Thicker than a snigger.
0: They, so like men, for example, it looks as though that men under 15% body fat scored a lot more attractive than heavier, which like a dad bod normally is around 35% body fat. Whereas women, men are like in 30% body fat.
1: I think it's a lot. Well, I think the whole trend has changed now, Joe, because we have so much more access to one, I mean, think about all the weight loss drugs.
4: Yeah, GLP-1.
1: GLP-1s. I mean, we have access to all of those. And I notice guys now, they're on all these peptides, ones that make them shred fat, gain muscle, make their skin glow up even more. It's the whole looks maxing thing for sure. And I think that's a recent trend within the last 6 months, at least.
0: I like a dad bod because I have a dad bod. I don't want to have to hate myself even more. You following?
1: I get what you're saying.
0: I don't get
5: lower, less pressure.
0: Why? You know, I don't know. I don't know. I, and I'm 30, and I never thought that I'd get to this point. But I got to be honest with you. I think people younger than us kind of suck.
4: They do.
0: They do.
4: Yeah.
0: Like honestly, I meet you know, with the whole dad bod thing, and maybe I'm just lashing out, but like 9 out of 10 people I meet who are younger than us suck. Why?
4: I mean, and then when they get their age, they're going to feel about the same about the generation under them. But
0: I don't know, because they well, actually, yes, I do know. Yes, you're right, because they don't seem to like anything.
1: No. Yeah.
0: And I could be wrong. Maybe I was this way when I was younger. Maybe I'm still this way. Maybe I suck, but I don't think I do.
4: Not like them. No.
0: No.
4: They're very judgmental.
0: Okay. Thank you for saying that. And Katie's being awfully quiet. I don't know if you agree on this, but they're super judgmental.
5: No, I would say judgy because if you ever see like the millennial slander on TikTok, it is so aggressive. And I'm like,
4: it's like, girl, we started the internet.
5: I know. Like everyone is cringy in their own right. So let's all calm down.
4: What was it before they were like, why are you wearing ankle socks?
5: Right.
4: They didn't like the ankle sock.
5: Yep.
0: They don't?
4: No. Gen Z does not like the ankle sock at all.
5: Don't like the side part. Don't like the skinny jeans. By the way, skinny jeans are coming back.
0: Are they?
4: They are.
1: That's well, not you good won't for catch me. It in dad bod.
4: Jed never stopped wearing them.
0: No. That's right.
1: The jeans never stop.
0: Yes. He's ball maxing every day. He puts on his pants.
4: The jeans are wearing him now.
0: That's right. Just choking your wallet.
1: Oh, they are.
0: Your wallet can't breathe at all. I know it. I know it. I see it.
1: Good thing I don't keep it
0: suffocating
1: in my pants.
0: That wallet. So dad bods are dead. But let's bring them back.
4: I'm going to go to the beach this weekend, and I guarantee they'll still be there.
0: Oh, yeah,
4: and
0: when
4: they
0: sure.
4: have all on them, hugging them up, and I'm wrong with it.
0: For sure. But I don't know. Yeah. Made me sad to see that. I don't want to see dad bods dying.
4: You should be more sad that you're... No, you're right.
0: What?
1: More sad what?
4: No, I was going to say you should be more happy you're not a Gen Zer.
0: Yeah, that I'm not. Yeah. That?
4: Yeah.
0: I mean, literally. I hate to be that guy, but seriously.
4: Be happy that you are not a Gen Zer.
0: And if you are listening to this and you're under the age of, let's say, I don't know.
4: 25.
0: 25, is that what it is? Yeah. I don't know. I meet some people older than that who kind of suck, but... all right,
4: fine.
0: You
4: might have the mentality
0: we'll
4: of a Gen
0: Zer. We'll do 25.
4: Right.
0: But I think about, too, though, like John. John Pinchaser.
1: Yeah.
0: Mm-hmm. John Peroni.
4: Mm-hmm.
0: He's pretty awesome.
4: He's 26.
0: Is he?
1: Yeah.
4: I'm going to give it to him right now.
0: I don't think he is. I know. I don't think he is.
1: I think he is in his mid, late 20s.
4: Yeah.
0: And then after that?
4: Oh, yeah.
0: You know, Colby's great. But other than that, they kind of suck here. They do. And you guys know it.
1: Oh, I know.
0: I'm saying what you guys think every day and say to me off the air.
4: They don't work as hard as the millennials.
0: They don't work.
1: They just put stuff into ChatGPT prompts and hit send.
0: They blow. They blow. Yeah. That's a fact. But you know what? You can't change them.
4: You can't. You can't. Because
0: they're way too
4: quit.
0: Full of themselves. Yeah, they'll quit. Then again, let's try to change them. Maybe they won't quit. That'd be nice. Okay. All right. Coming up next, we got What's Your Sign, which I cannot wait for. Text your name, where you're from, birthday, your sign to 97720. And also, if you're younger than that, I know that we got a lot of people who listen who are. Just don't suck. That's it. Just don't suck. And if you suck, we'll tell you.
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26: 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Jessica from Newport Richey is a Cancer. 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Be spontaneous. Virgo, small wins matter today. Libra, people will notice you. Lauren from Newport Richey is a Scorpio. Protect yourself from bad energy. Sagittarius, you need a change of scenery. Capricorn, go with the flow. Aquarius, be compassionate. Pisces, this is your day to shine. And last but not least, Zia from Port Charlotte is an Aries. Stay away from drama, girl.
2: 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Ah!

0: Hey, I'm curious. 800-409-9393, are you checked out? Are you already checked out? You know, summer is in only a couple of days, and I feel like now is that time of the year where almost hitting month six. You know, obviously we don't get summer.
1: Mm-hmm.
0: I don't know. Once we kind of get in the swing of everyone else having a summer, sometimes I get a little checked out. 800-409-9393. I would love for you to come co-host the Joe Show. You know, call in a 93.3 FLZ and do my job because I'm checked out. But seriously, who's checked out right now? And it doesn't just have to be students, like I said. It could be a working professional, teachers. How long have you been checked out? We throw in Bill Nye the Science Guy a couple of times.
1: Oh, I miss that.
0: Yeah, it was the
1: best.
0: That's
1: what I knew. It was a wrap.
0: Oh, yeah. That was when summer's here. Summer's here, and I can't wait for it.
1: Yeah.
0: You checked out?
1: Jurassic Park. I'm getting near, just because I know we have, next Monday's a holiday. So I think Wednesday, yeah, tomorrow, Thursday, I'm going to be, let's just cruise through these next couple days, y'all.
0: Really?
1: I'm ready to have that Monday off.
0: Good for you.
1: Memorial Day.
0: Oh, right.
1: Yeah.
0: I thought she was talking about Juneteenth.
1: No, that's in June.
2: Friday,
1: in May.
2: That's a Friday this
1: Juneteenth.
2: Year.
1: Juneteenth.
0: Oh, yeah, right. That would make sense.
1: Maybe you are checked out. You don't even know what month we're in.
0: Yeah, no, I'm checked out.
1: But you can be checked out. You know why?
0: Why?
1: You have a wedding. It's like, I have so much to focus on. I'm just excited about my wedding in December.
0: That's right.
1: Yeah.
0: That's totally what it is.
2: You do have the best excuse ever, though.

0: What are the tall tale signs that a teacher's checked out?
1: Oh, recess every single day for an hour. Just go play. God. Leave me alone.
0: What grade?
1: I teach third grade.
0: Third grade. Can you tell that the students are just ready for summer too?
1: Oh, of course. The behavior is out of control. That's why we just go outside. The UV's 10. I'm getting a tan out there and they're playing. Just go leave me alone.
0: Nice. Do they ever wonder why your name is Frankie, right?
1: Yes.
0: Do they ever wonder why Miss Frankie is in a bikini at recess?
1: Oh, gosh. I would die.
0: Hey, you play Bill Nye for them? Or are they too young for that? Or is Bill Nye done?
1: They're too young for that. We're in the Magic School Bus. They like the Magic School Bus.
2: Oh, I love Magic School Bus.
3: Is a good one. I'm so glad you're still playing that for them.
1: When
0: the bus flies up the butt, though. No one ever talked about that episode.
3: I don't remember that one.
0: They flew right up the butt.
3: I remember them going down the esophagus.
4: Oh, yeah, gosh. They went down and they went out the butt.
0: Oh, that's what it was.
3: I don't remember that.
0: Where
4: the nerdy kid got sick and they had to go give him medicine for his white blood cells.
3: You guys would remember that episode.
4: Well, because we saw it so many times, Ashley.
3: Yeah, because it was summer. They were like, hey, put the Magic School Bus on.
0: Yeah. Katie, you've been awfully quiet. Is this how you're checked out? You're checked out.
5: I never watched the Magic School Bus.
1: Well, she's ready to go to the beach.
3: Yeah. Yeah, she is.
5: You know, I check out during the burr months, so September, October, November, December. I don't really like summer, so I'm just like, whatever.
0: Yeah. You're happy to be inside.
5: I'm happy to be inside. Where's the AC?
3: Yeah, this is when I hibernate. I ain't gonna lie.
0: You really have never seen the Magic School Bus?
5: No.
0: We should do that one weekend. Seriously, we should drink and then watch the Magic School Bus. You'll love it.
5: Trippy?
0: Yeah, very, actually, very.
3: And kids watch us eat a little bit of chocolate and watch the Magic School Bus.
0: Oh, yeah. Well, it's kind of like, it's a teacher, and the teacher's trying to show the kids, like, teach them different, like, science lessons.
3: Okay.
0: But they have a Magic School Bus where it can shrink and it can fly and it, like, goes back in time. Ooh, and it, like, does all that stuff. It's kind of fun.
3: Cool, man.
0: It's very cool. Hey, Miss Frankie, we love you. And thank you for calling in.
1: All right, love y'all. Listen to y'all every morning. I'm on the way to school right now.
0: I love it. We'll tell everyone we say hi and, maybe do a 2-hour recess today. Do whatever you want.
1: Oh, that's a good idea. That's a good idea.
0: Thank you. Tell them I said so. Hey, Derek, you're a teacher in Polk County, right?
6: Yep.
0: You guys are out, though, later, right?
6: Yeah, so we have graduation today at, I believe, 1. So we have a short day. Hmm.
0: And can you tell that all the kids have been checked out for a little bit?
6: Yeah, they've been checked out for probably a month.
0: And I can tell you're checked out. I'm just kidding. Are you checked out?
6: No, today is like my official checkout day, I guess, if you want to say that, because today is graduation.
0: Yeah. And
6: so I get to go see my seniors.
0: What happens with the teachers once, like, the kids are gone? Why do they make you guys go back into school?
6: We got to clean up everything.
3: Oh, God.
2: So, you do all that?
6: Yeah.
3: Don't you eat the
6: stuff? Yeah, all the posters, all the decorations, everything like that has to come off the walls, and we pack it all away.
0: Dang.
6: So.
0: What do you got going on this summer? Anything good? Tell me what the plans are since we're checked out today and you're going to start daydreaming about it. What's the biggest thing you got coming up this summer?
6: So this is the first summer that it's like a free summer. I don't have summer school. I don't have nothing. So honestly, it's just laying at the beach.
3: The first drink you're having right after graduation for the kids?
6: Oh, probably a pina colada.
0: Okay. Yeah, it really is. That's the checked out drink. Oh my God, a Miami Vice sounds pretty good right now. I don't know.
6: Oh, yeah. Yep.
0: Oh, that sounds good.
2: The frozen one?
0: Yeah. Oh, yeah. Wait, hold on. Why?
3: Can we go to the beach?
2: What's wrong with having a frozen drink?
0: Derek, hold on 1 second. I know, I said Miami Vice, and you said a frozen one.
2: Yeah,
0: a
2: frozen one.
0: You talk about a frozen drink or a frozen Miami Vice. I don't think that they come unfrozen.
3: I don't think they do either.
0: If I got an unfrozen Miami Vice, I'd be very confused. Yeah. Whole entire point is it's mixed, and you can see both things.
2: Oh,
0: yeah.
2: I don't know.
5: Jed's like, put it on the rocks.
0: Yeah. I'll take Miami Vice on the rocks. Hey, shaking that stern. Derek, you are the best. Thank you so much for being a teacher, and I hope you have a great summer.
3: Yeah, enjoy your summer.
6: Yep, will do.
0: Hey, if you're not going to be in your car in the morning and everything, make sure you subscribe to our podcast so you can keep listening to us, okay?
6: Yep. Already do.
0: Hell yeah.

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1: Yep. It's Katie's first time doing the morning show with Summer, where she's going to probably next week think, oh my God. No one's listening.
0: Yeah,
1: anymore.
0: They hate us.
1: Oh, yeah, it's Katie, crazy. Just give out the number. We don't get a call.
2: It's like a ghost town. We're going to go from Katie Summers to Katie checked out.
1: Oh, yeah. I can't
0: One
1: wait.
0: Person on the road. Hey, yeah.
1: Yeah, hey.
0: Just driving home from overnights.
1: It's crazy. It's 8 a.m. and no one's on the road today. It's really nice.
0: Hey, truck driver Bob driving in. It's like, what?
1: Oh, yeah. Oh, yeah. Summers for the truck drivers. Wait till we get it. We'll get a lot of people honking the horns. Hey, Jordan, you're getting married this Saturday. Congratulations.
3: Yes. I'm so excited. So I'm very checked out because Thursday and Friday I'm off. So I have today and tomorrow to work. And I just want to get through these next 2 days so I can just relax on my honeymoon, get married. I'm so excited.
1: Where are you going on the honeymoon?
3: I don't have my passport. So we're just going to Tennessee just to go to Gatlinburg for a week. And
1: nice.
3: Relax with our dog, and then after we change my name, we'll get our passports and probably do a fun trip like next year. But
1: I didn't even think about that. Hold on 1 second. Logistically, how will that work if I want to go out of the country with Alyssa when we get married?
0: She's got to change all her paperwork. Yeah.
3: Because I didn't want to have to change my last name and then like do my passport again with a new last name. So I was like, I'll just wait.
0: I feel like you can go get a marriage license now and then start working on that. So
1: ciao!
4: Is she definitely going to take your last name?
1: Oh, yeah.
0: Really?
1: Okay. Oh, yeah.
4: You don't have to do it right away. You can sit on it for a little
1: bit. You taking Sean's last name? You keeping yours? You're not going to do a hyphen?
4: I don't know, maybe.
1: That'd be such a long name. That's a lot. That's a lot of letters under the last name. Jordan.
0: Yeah, your real name. Oh, my God. Yeah, that's like at least 40 letters.
1: Oh, my God. You're rocking with a lot of letters.
2: You would win Scrabble. Let's just put it that way.
1: Oh, yeah, you would. Jordan, congratulations. I hope you have the best wedding ever.
3: Thank you so much. You too.
1: All right. We love you. Well, hey, we better be talking before my wedding, all right? We got a long time.
3: Yes.
1: All right. Good stuff.
2: Cruises in September. You know, I think about that with you and Alyssa. So, and
1: by the way, what?
2: Well, no, the whole changing of the last names, you don't have to do it until after the cruise.
0: Oh, yeah.
2: It's actually very convenient.
1: Right. Mm-hmm. There you go. Liz, we're going to get through it together. Yeah, that's all that matters.
0: Yeah.
1: And hey. We want to drink a little bit during the show? Whatever, we're checked out.
4: Get that Fireball apple.
0: Fireball.
1: Hey, it is important, though, to note, if you are starting your summer vacation and everything, we're excited for you. But we also want you to still listen to us, obviously. 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
1: Of course. Yes, we are. Yes, we are. And man, is this going to be an extra special big thing exclusively on the iHeartRadio app. So you're not going to want to miss that. What are we doing?

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1: So we do have an update on Shakira's tax fraud trial in Spain, which is still going on, which is crazy. And then an update on beach parking for this weekend.
2: Ugh.
1: I know.
2: Forgot. Everybody coming
1: Get
2: in town.
1: Get out those wallets.
2: You got to pay now for everything.
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1: Oh, that's true. No. You do.
3: Don't you worry. We should
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2: the
3: to,
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1: The Joe Show has all the news and info you need. Top stories at the top of the hour with Katie Summers.
2: So it was at a press conference yesterday. President Trump confirmed that he had called off a planned attack on Iran that was set for today. Here is more on this.
3: I put it off for a little while. Hopefully, maybe forever, but possibly for a little while. Because we've had very big discussions with Iran, and we'll see what they amount to. I was asked by Saudi Arabia, Qatar, UAE, and some others if we could put it off for 2 or 3 days, a short period of time, because they think that they are getting very close to making a deal. And if we can do that where there's no nuclear weapon going into the hands of Iran, I think, and if they're satisfied, we will be probably satisfied also.
2: Just need those gas prices to go down then.
4: Yes.
2: So ahead of Memorial Day weekend, things are looking and costing more for visitors. Indian Rocks Beach, yep. The city has now started its pilot program, and it's going to cost money to park at Indian Rocks Beach.
4: I got a plug.
2: It did not.
5: We all have a plug.
4: Yes.
2: Visitors now have to pay $4.50 every hour to park. The city suggests utilizing the Park Mobile app,
4: and
2: which
4: every
2: I'm a big
4: hour
2: fan of
4: thing. Come on, just give me just a solid $10 parking.
2: All right. The paid parking will be enforced 7 days a week from 8 a.m. to 10 p.m. But residents do get to park for free. You just have to get a sticker. And you can't rotate it from vehicles as a stay in your car. So Shakira, let's talk Shakira. She has been acquitted of tax fraud in Spain and will be reimbursed a lot of money after she said that she spent 8 long years, quote, enduring campaigns to destroy my reputation. Wait till you hear what her refund is. This is insanity.
6: Shakira will get a whopping $64 million tax refund.
4: What?
2: No!
4: $64
6: million? A Spanish court acquitted her today in her long-running tax fraud case. The case dates to 2011 when she was living in Spain part-time. Spanish law requires someone to pay income taxes when they spend more than half of the year in the country. But authorities could only prove Shakira spent 163 days in the country, 20 days shy of the half-year mark.
2: Wow. That's crazy.
4: I wish.
2: I mean, what?
4: $64 million.
5: And that's in taxes, so imagine how much money she actually has.
4: Oh, my God.
2: And finally, Shaquille O'Neal took a fun little shot at his longtime friend and co-host Charles Barkley as he accepted his latest master's degree from LSU over the weekend. So the joke came as the NBA legend's name was announced on the microphone in front of the crowd in attendance.
7: Shaquille, I hate Charles Barkley O'Neal.
5: It's my mom's favorite basketball player, Charles Barkley.
2: Yeah. Don't show her that video. And this is Shaq's fourth university degree. So you can
5: He's
2: get all
5: the man.
2: We do love him.
5: Shaq's the man, Chuck's the man, Kenny's the man.
8: Ernie's the man too.
5: Ernie's the GOAT. That's the best show. That's the best television show. It is inside the NBA. Google it.
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5: Shout out.

0: Well, good morning, everyone.
1: Good morning.
0: All right, so this is what I want you to do. I want you to think about this. We're not going to do it just yet because I really need you to think about it. But then you have to be honest. What is your earliest childhood memory? And how old were you? You know what? Actually, let's do that now. 800-409-9393. You could text in at 97720. What is your earliest childhood memory? Because only about 9% of Americans say that they can remember anything that happened to them when they were 6 years old.
1: Really?
0: Yep. 41% say that their memories, and this is what's crazy, that they really start to like really remember things when they turned about 16 years old.
1: Oh,
0: now, I think that that's a little bit too late, but 41% of Americans say that that's what it is. So what is your earliest childhood memory? Katie looks most excited, so we're just going to kick it to Katie.
1: I was three.
0: What?
1: Okay, I was three, and my little brother Joey was just born, and I just remember him laying. He was like on a blanket or something. Mom was like changing his diaper, and I saw the little black belly button thing. Lost it because it was so scary to me. I asked my mom too. I'm like, "Am I making that up?" And she said that I really was very scared of it.
0: No kidding.
1: Yeah, the little umbilical cord. Yeah.
0: Why do you think you remember that moment? Is it traumatizing, or
1: yes,
0: was that a story that was like told a lot when you were a little kid?
1: Because I remember asking my mom about it.
0: That's like my only
1: 3-year-old memory, but I just remember the little gross umbilical cord thing, and I was not having it. Horrifying.
0: Unreal.
1: And then I grew up loving scary movies, so who knows?
0: 3 years old.
1: Mm-hmm.
0: Do you remember anything else when you look back on that time, or is that really, is it like the belly button?
1: I remember kindergarten, so I was like 5.
0: What do you remember about kindergarten?
1: I used to get in trouble because, you know, you'd play house because you'd have like playtime. Mm-hmm. And I always wanted to be the dog.
2: Right on brand.
1: So I would be just tearing ass like all over, like on all fours and barking. And my kindergarten teacher, Miss Sloan, did not like that. So she told me that I needed to calm down.
3: Katie, you are not a dog.
0: I was thinking that you were going to say, like, I wanted to be everyone's mom, so
2: I was like,
0: pushing
2: bossy.
0: Them around? No, yeah. You were the dog.
2: Like, I wanted to be the dog.
1: I was barking
2: and biting everybody.
0: I was in, how old are you in kindergarten?
1: I think 5 and 6.
0: I was in kindergarten when I lost my dinosaur Lego. I've talked about this before on the show, but that was a very traumatizing moment, and I still want to find that Lego. I just wanted to have that Lego.
1: Aww.
0: For some reason, I remember that. I remember being at an NBA championship when the Detroit Pistons beat the LA Lakers. I remember Luke Walton hitting the three with about like 2 minutes left and then a black lady behind me going, "It's okay, baby. We still gonna win." And we still did win.
2: Yeah.
0: We still did win. I remember like some elf looking man. He wasn't an elf, more of a wizard, walked up to me after they won as the confetti was falling. And he said, "Remember, this will never happen again."
2: And it has not.
0: It has not. They haven't even come close. I remember getting lost at Disneyland. And I don't remember my age, but my parents purposely lost me. I've told that story before too. Mm-hmm. But sometimes I don't know if I remember things because I remember them or if my parents told me. Or if it's photographs.
2: Or it's trauma.
0: That's fair.
2: You never forget the trauma.
1: Mom, where are you?
0: Although I was talking to someone about trauma, and someone said something to me where they think that I went through things and I don't remember them because I blocked them off.
2: That could also be a possibility. A lot of people do that.
0: And apparently there are things that you can take that make you remember them. And I kind of want to go for them. Because they say it's healing. Because they say that sometimes you have defenses that you
2: ayahuasca?
0: Don't really realize you have. Yeah, my uncle, I almost said his name, but he doesn't want me to say his name, does it? And he says that it's helped him a lot. Well, Ashley, let's kick it to you right after we talk to Hannah, because Hannah says that she was 4 and she remembers something when she was 4. Hannah, first question is, how old are you?
4: Hi. How old am I? 27.
0: Okay, so you remember something that happened to you when you were 4. What was it?
4: Yeah, we were living with my grandparents. My parents were really young parents, and we were about to move into a house, so we were all sleeping in like the same king-size bed. And I woke up in the middle of the night to my uncle's over 4 foot iguana crawling up the bed.
1: Oh my God.
4: I woke up my dad like in tears, like Iggy's in the bed. Dad, like, you have to stop it. And I've been scared of reptiles ever since.
0: Yeah.
2: That'll do it.
0: That will do
2: it. That would definitely do it. Oh my goodness. I'm terrified right now.
0: That's the trauma you remember. Ashley, you got anything? Yep.
2: I remember being in preschool. Because my grandmother was a teacher, and I remember all the kids having to go to sleep. And I'm like, Grandma, can I stay up and get snacks? So I would stay up, and she would give me, I used to love pears. So she would cut up pears for me and put them in a little bowl. And I had to be like 4 or 5.
0: Your grandma was your teacher?
2: Yeah, my preschool teacher.
0: That's the best.
2: So everybody's taking naps. They're pulling out their cots. Nobody wants to go to sleep. And I'm just like fake laying down. And she's like, all right, come on.
0: I remember my grandma taking me to Toys R Us so we could get Tech Deck dudes.
2: Ooh.
0: But I don't remember how old I was.
1: What's a Tech Deck?
2: I don't know either.
0: Katie.
2: Tech Deck? Let's see.
0: Tech Deck dudes were the best. Now, you could still buy Tech Decks. You could still buy Tech Decks. They're just finger skateboards. But Tech Deck dudes were a thing where they were thumbs.
1: Oh,
0: they looked like thumbs, like that. but they had clothes.
2: Back in my day, we just used our pens.
1: Yeah.
2: So we would like that.
0: Back in your day. Tech Deck dudes are back in your day. You just didn't have them because you weren't cool enough. Sid, what do you remember?
5: I was turning four, and my mom complained one day that she was tired of the Jehovah Witness knocking on the door. So my dad said, I'll take care of it. And sure enough, when he knocked on the door, my dad ripped open the door, screamed, the Jehovah Witness here, and then slammed the door in their face.
0: Well, that would definitely be something I would remember.
2: You don't need a no soliciting sign for that.
0: When you bring it up to mom and dad, do they deny it or do they go, yep, we did it?
5: Mom usually gets a very embarrassed face and my dad just like, yeah, I did that.
0: Yeah, I did it. That
2: Not
0: was
2: proud,
0: weird.
2: But it had to go down.
0: Listen, I don't like solicitors anyways. No offense to anyone who solicits when it's religion, because we can't hate on your religion because... Then you send an email and we have to do an on-air apology, but you're a weirdo if you go door-to-door. Sid, thank you. I wonder what Jed remembers. Probably something Asian.
2: Oh, yeah, he definitely remembers something
0: Probably
2: in Korea.
0: Probably something remembers something Asian.
2: When I was living in Korea. He does, for sure. But he also has a great memory, so he probably remembers actually being born.
1: I know, right?
0: I remember saying,
1: "My mom and that it was really light."
0: I don't remember how old I was, but I remember saying, "Shut up!" and my aunt putting soap in my mouth, and my mom, like, you know.
1: I got the soap treatment.
2: White people love that soap in the kids.
0: Well, not my mom.
2: Oh, she didn't.
0: I remember my mom, like, I remember being in another room being like, because my mom was going off on my aunt. Off, like, you know.
2: Put soap in my son's mouth.
0: Oh, ready to kill her. And then I thought, I could say shut up now. And then I said it, and my mom was like, I'll put soap in my mouth.
2: What happened if the kid likes the soap?
1: Yeah, that's true.
2: Come on.
0: That might be why I don't remember too much, because all of a sudden I loved eating soap. Jed, what do you remember, buddy? I got to know from Jed. What does he remember? And my bet is it's Asian, if I had to guess.
2: Him too.
0: What do you remember?
6: Now, this is going to be very dark.
2: Oh.
6: But I remember.
0: All right, let's talk to him.
6: Well, no, because I remember when 9/11 happened. I was 5 years old. And the reason I remembered it is because my dad, I got out of school early and my dad took us to McDonald's.
2: The Twin Towers have been hit.
0: I don't remember 9/11.
6: Really?
0: I don't.
2: I was in the 7th grade, I believe, 6th or 7th grade.
0: I was, because it happened in 2001, which means I was 5. I was 5 years old, almost 6.
2: We had TVs in the class. I was watching it go down. Then we got let go out of school early. Mm-hmm. I was like, what's going on? Get home, sit in the living room with my parents. And it was all on the TVs. Mm-hmm. All on TVs.
0: I remember American Idol doing I'm Proud to Be an American.
6: Also remember, first Pistons game was electric.
2: I'll never forget going from 1999 into year 2000 and thinking we were going to just like blow up.
1: Yep. Y2K
2: we had to go
1: crazy.
2: Buy water.
0: We thought that though?
2: Yes.
0: Really?
1: A lot of people did.
2: We got water. We got food. It was like, we're not going to be able to leave the house.
0: No way.
2: Yeah.
1: Computers are going to shut down.
7: cars will stop working.
1: Right.
6: They literally, my dad was telling me about that too. They had infomercials to buy your own bunker, your own doomsday bunker.
0: Shut up.
6: Yeah.
0: That'd be awesome.
6: Like 2 a.m., you get those, you know, get you a 1-800 buy bunker now or whatever it was. Swear to God, it was a real thing back in like 98, 99. They were all preparing.
0: Unreal.
6: Also, remember going and seeing Barney live. I love you. You love me.
0: I don't remember this, but I know it happened. I broke my leg because of Rugrats Live.
6: Really?
0: Yeah, because I guess Angelica ran out and said, "Hey, Bratz," and I got so excited, I jumped up on the chair, and it was a
2: right in the
0: chair,
2: middle.
0: And my leg and then my parents, when they took me to the hospital, thought that they had to pull my mom into another room and be like, "What's going on?" She's like, "Well, he's special and he really likes the Rugrats." And they're like, "Yeah, but did you do anything?"
2: Oh my God.
0: Like, no, it was the chair. And they're like, "Yeah, I know. Did you hit him with the chair?" And they're like, "No, his leg wrapped around." Yeah. Oh yeah. But I don't remember it. I remember the story. Remember the story. It's interesting. Now I just want to do 4 hours. But we're going to move on. Yeah. One more time. Only 9% of Americans say they actually have a memory from when they were 6.
2: Shocking.
0: I think some of those memories happened when I was 6. But then again, I don't remember. Yeah. All right. What's so funny?
6: Just laughing. It's a good topic.
2: That's
6: dead. I don't laugh like a dog.
2: That looks like
0: you.
2: That's me in kindergarten.
0: That's how we're commercial.

0: Hey, we're live on 93.3 FLZ. War of the Roses coming up real soon. I want to know about this, though. So, there is a new movie releasing in a couple of days. It is The Mandalorian and Grogu. If you wake up with the Joe Show, you already know. Thanks, Ashley. But you already know. Here, I'll sit down.
1: No, you can stand up.
0: No, I'll sit down. Stand
2: it's up. Like I already got. He's already
0: sit
2: got
0: down.
2: It.
0: I'll sit down. No. I'm going to sit down.
1: I got to adjust it. Okay.
0: All right. Anyways. So The Mandalorian and Grogu is releasing in a couple of days. And this movie follows three seasons, kind of four, kind of five seasons of Star Wars television. Now, there's three of The Mandalorian, you got the Book of Boba Fett, and then he also is in Ahsoka, and some things happen in that show that's pretty important for the grand scheme of things. Now, leading up to this movie, I have been attempting to, but I don't think I have enough time to watch through all of that and catch up to it. And there's a part of me now that kind of wants to delay seeing the movie. Now, realistically, I'm not going to do it because people are already threatening spoilers. They let people
2: That's
0: see
2: annoying.
0: The... Oh, it's the worst. It's the worst.
2: It is. Like, what do you get out of that?
0: And I hope that Star Wars take notes of all the people that they allowed to see early, and if they spoil it, they should never be allowed to get anything ever again, and they should invite me in their place. Just a thought. But my question is, when you lead up to that, like, think about Stranger Things. When Stranger Things released that last season, did you catch up on everything? I'm going to tell you one that I genuinely believe, and I could be wrong. Let's look at the numbers if they're possible. Look at them. But Euphoria. Euphoria, it's their third season, right, that they released? Three or four?
3: Just recently. I think it was three.
0: Is it the third? See, that's the problem.
2: Yeah.
0: Is like, I remember when we were all super into Euphoria.
2: Yep, right. Season three.
0: Now we don't even know what season it is because it took them so long.
4: Was it like 4 years?
0: Right?
2: 4 years too long.
0: So I think that a lot of people aren't that interested in it anymore because just too much time has passed. It's like, right. I don't remember what's going on with any of them now. So you'd have to rewatch and watch all the way through. I did think about that because I really liked Euphoria. But I don't want to dedicate my time to that anymore. 800-409-9393, when content like this releases, whether it be a show or a movie or whatever it may be, I'm kind of curious. I was thinking about Katie and Ashley too, but you know, the queen of reality TV. You know, do you rewatch through the last season before the new season releases of, you know, Real Housewives of Atlanta? I don't know.
2: I think the good thing about the reality shows is that drama continues through the summer.
4: Right. Because you can keep following it. Because I'm not totally all caught up with Summer House, but I know everything that's happening on Summer House right now. Like, in real time. I could go straight to the reunion and be fine.
2: Well, one show that I did have to go back and rewatch, and I loved it so much, but it wasn't even a lot of time they took off, but Ozark, they had five seasons.
4: Yeah, true.
2: So I think the more seasons that go on, it's just I get confused about what happened in what season. So if they were to put out a sixth season, I would go back and watch the last two episodes. I don't watch the whole season. I just watch the last two episodes.
0: It's tough, but there's just like great thing. If you like really love something and you get to like watch it again or go through it again, you know, I'm replaying a video game right now and yesterday, like I know pretty much everything that's going on and I'm just trying to rewatch it because there's a potential that this character is going to show up in the movie. So I'm trying to like catch up on things that happen. And like yesterday, something happens in the game. Like, this villain gets into the game, and I, like, literally was like, oh, I forgot that this happened. It's awesome.
2: That is a good moment when that happens.
0: When I'm rewatching The Mandalorian, I watched the first episode again a couple of days ago. I just turned it on to turn it on, and, like, I know everything. I've seen The Mandalorian probably, like, six times through. Man, every time, it's, like, good to watch good content.
2: But they also say when you watch something over and over again, you see something different.
0: Oh, 100%. Yeah. 100%. So I don't know. I just like I'm excited about the movie, but I also there's a part of me that thinks like I did myself a disservice by not trying to watch it all
2: the
0: way through.
2: You have time.
4: Just find a recap on TikTok.
0: I have time. It's in 2 days.
3: I agree.
2: Don't sleep.
3: Recap videos are great.
2: Yeah.
3: Why don't you just power through a 30-minute, 40-minute breakdown of each season?
0: Can I be honest with you with the whole YouTube recaps and stuff?
3: You don't like them?
0: No, I do like them. Sometimes I find them really interesting, and I like the Star Wars people who do it. They're actually pretty good. But there's one guy who I used to watch a lot, and he's made every time he does a recap video of an episode, he apologizes at the beginning because he forgot something.
2: I'm about to say, then you're trusting someone to not, you know, to give you all the details.
0: How do they know what I want to hear?
2: Yeah.
0: And see.
3: Yeah, I never really thought about it that way.
2: That's why I don't trust Rotten Tomatoes. I'd rather go see it myself.
3: I just look at the fan score, honestly, because the critics score always sucks. Because the critics were like, Michael was such a bad movie. And then you look at the fan score, it's 93%.
0: Well, the only critic I listened to was
2: this one. 10 out of 10, go see Michael. And then you can go see Mandalorian.
0: Did you feel like you had to listen through all of his albums before you saw the movie?
2: Dude, I downloaded them all again on my phone.
3: Oh, I did it with Entourage. I thought Entourage was going to be a like next level. Uh-huh. I watched the first, I think, 5 seasons or 4 seasons again before seeing the movie. Total waste of time. So I don't even think Joe needs to go back.
0: Yeah, but it's funny.
3: It is funny, but there was no correlation between a lot of what happened in the show and what happened in the movie. The movie was just like a big like grand finale of the series, essentially. It stunk.
2: Toy Story 5 comes out in exactly 1 month. Do we have to rewatch episode 5? watch Toy Story 4? I think I would have to watch Toy Story 4 to figure out what's going on.
0: I'm going to what?
2: I would have to watch all of them. I've only seen one. I haven't seen two.
0: Yeah, but that's completely different than what I'm talking about.
2: What do you mean?
0: Well, you're talking about just watching them. I'm talking about rewatching them.
2: No, but I'm saying, would you not go back and rewatch Toy Story 4 for a refresher?
0: I will do that.
2: Okay.
0: Yeah, I will 100% do that. It's just tough with The Mandalorian because it's literally 3 seasons. They're like hour-long episodes.
4: God, I forgot about the Book of Boba Fett.
2: How about you just do it?
4: The Book
2: of Boba
4: Fett. I don't even remember what happened in that.
0: The Book of Boba Fett.
2: Joe, start today and see how far you can get. I'm going to challenge you.
3: Because this is on...
2: Actually, your fiance would hate you.
3: That's on Disney Plus, right, Joe? Is there a feature on Disney Plus where you can watch it at 1.5 times
2: speed? No, do not do that. Your brain would be fried.
3: Do you do that? I will do that.
0: You know that people listen to our podcast with that speed?
2: I do too. I do it at
3: a quarter speed. That's
0: crazy.
2: I do it at between... It's like 1.7 or 2.
0: That's nuts.
3: Oh, I don't do that. I do 1.25.
2: I read like that.
0: No, people actually, and by the way, you know, summer's starting. We got summer, you know, kicking off for some people. This is the last week for them, or maybe next week or the week after. 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
0: So there is something that's going to be happening, and I've been told that we cannot say what it is just yet. But Ashley reminded me that I should start teasing it. But I literally had a talking to from someone else in the company that was like, hey, do not say exactly what it is. It's top secret. There will be 6 shows in the company getting this on the app. And because you guys all listen to it, and you know, someone, there's a salesperson that said we make up the numbers, which just shows that they don't do their job and just look up the numbers. But because you guys all stream the podcast and they, you know, you guys really do it. Legitimately, it will be us. It's Elvis Duran,
2: Mojo in the Morning.
0: And then I'm probably already saying too much, but there's going to be a new feature that releases on June 1st. And when I tell you this is something that, you know, I was in New York a couple of years ago bringing this up, and they're like, I don't think that we have the capability of ever doing it. And we got the capability, and this is going to be huge. But I wonder what that feature is going to be if you speed it up.
2: Oh, it's going to be great.
3: Oh, it's the same thing when I watch it.
0: I don't like the concept of things being sped up.
3: It's fun watching people.
2: I know.
0: Don't say too much. Don't say too much. But there is going to be a new feature on the app. You're not going to have to download anything. Your phone will just update. And there's only 6 shows in the company that will have this. And we're one of them. So get ready. This is a big deal. 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It will only be on the iHeartRadio app too, by the way. But we've been preparing for it. We're getting ready for it. I'm actually curious. 97720, text in. Guess what it is. I bet you can guess what it is. We've given up enough hints, I think.
3: What are the results on next time? 93.3 FLZ.
0: Videos. Videos. Yeah. We're going to be on video. It's going to be awesome. You're going to be able to watch the show now.

0: Live, Tampa Bay's number one and only hit music channel, 93.3 FLZ. I'm going to talk about something crazy. This is something crazy. So, Ashley was going to a birthday over the weekend. And if you notice, when she talked about it last week, she never said what they were doing. I was not aware that you were doing this because it was a surprise.
1: Mm-hmm.
0: So she went to like a... she knew she was having a birthday party, right?
1: No. Or no?
0: She didn't even know she was having a birthday party.
2: No.
0: All right. This would be a horrible position to be in. Your friend ruined the surprise?
1: He ruined the surprise. So you remember I had to pay for the experience. He was upset, so he calls the birthday girl and goes, hey, I got to pay to come to your birthday party. And she's like, wait, what are you talking about? So he ended up spoiling, because he goes like, yeah, we're going to Lala's, and then we're going to dinner, we're doing all this stuff. And she was like, I had no idea that we were doing that. So now the girl who actually planned it, she's upset because we did nothing. All we did was go to dinner.
0: Oh, you guys didn't end up going to karaoke?
1: No. We literally went to dinner because at first it was canceled. They canceled it late Friday night. And then I got a text Saturday early or afternoon saying, hey, we're going to go to, Kobe's in Brandon at 7:30. Very awkward, because they did invite the guy who spoiled the surprise.
0: 5 second sidebar, quick question, answer it yes or no. Is Kobe the number one place for birthdays? I feel like everyone who has a birthday goes to Kobe.
1: Yeah. Is that hibachi?
0: Yeah,
1: was my first time
0: chop,
1: there.
0: Chop.
1: It was nice.
3: Chop.
1: I'm kind of obsessed with it.
0: It's the best.
1: Oh, it's
0: isn't
1: so good.
0: It?
1: I heard so the good. One in Soho is a lot better, but the parking is awful.
0: That is, and it's not a Kobe, it's like a different one.
1: Okay.
0: Fire, bro.
1: Okay.
0: That's where hibachi. Aaron, Jed, and I go.
3: That's a good spot.
0: Yeah, saki, saki, chop, chop.
1: Ew. Are you guys letting them squirt that in your mouth?
0: Of course.
3: Of course.
1: Okay.
0: It's
1: free.
0: About a good weekend.
4: That's free booze.
0: Close your eyes and open up. That's what we say. We've been saying that in Soho for a while. All right. Back to what we were saying. 800-409-9393. Who had the surprise ruined? What was the surprise? Now, I may or may not have done that to Ashley one time.
1: You
0: it
1: did.
0: Was my fault. But it also wasn't my fault. I just needed to know what I was going to wear. But do you guys remember when Nick and Ashley shared a birthday party in Ybor?
3: I do.
0: This was a long time ago.
1: I don't think I was there.
0: No, you were there.
3: Yeah, you
1: was
3: were
1: I?
3: There.
1: Katie
0: you
1: was
0: were 100%
1: there.
0: You were there.
3: We went to a brewery.
0: Yeah, you were there.
1: And it was, yeah, you were
0: It was
1: there.
0: A long time ago.
3: Yeah, we went to Tampa Bay Brewing in Ybor.
1: And I threw up the pickleback shot.
0: Probably five, six years ago.
2: Oh my gosh. Okay. I can remember stuff from kindergarten, but I can't remember like 2 years ago. So,
0: Yes. Because due to the survey, I'll break down memories even more if you want. But we did that, and I called Ashley before we went out and asked her what she was going to be wearing. Knowing that that this was a surprise, I just had to figure out what she was wearing because I wanted to be on the same theme as her. And, she figured out that we were all going to be surprising her.
1: Yeah.
0: And Nick, you really don't remember that?
1: I don't think I was there.
0: No, yes, you 1,000% were there. I specifically remember Sean being there.
1: I remember you being there.
0: Yeah. But I kind of effed that up.
1: I should be there. You did screw that up. I was like, huh?
0: 800-409-9393, though. Have you guys ever ruined a surprise like that before?
2: I don't think so. Yeah, I'm so paranoid that I'm like, I don't say anything to anyone because I'm afraid I'm going to mess up.
1: And for the longest, people didn't tell me about the surprise.
0: Oh, she was there.
1: Yeah, she does it.
0: She doesn't have to remember it because most Americans, around 75%, have trouble remembering what's happened in the last 10 years to them, but do have distinctive memories from the first 10 years of their life.
1: Oh, God, Peter.
3: The pudding pop.
0: Hey, who's this?
1: The pudding pop. That's what you hear.
0: That's what it was. You don't remember her doing a pickleback

0: Hello, hello. Hey, you're on the line. What's your name?
1: Hi, good morning. Hi, this is Cecilia.
0: Hi, Cecilia. Cecilia, did you ever ruin a surprise?
1: So, I did ruin a surprise. However, the hints were already given to me. My boyfriend, at the time we were getting engaged, and he kept giving me all these hints about, you should go get your nails done. This is going to be the best surprise ever. So, like, what is he talking about? So I was like, huh, I think he's proposing. So I asked one of my friends that her boyfriend worked with my boyfriend. I was like, hey, do you know about anything with, you know, my boyfriend going to be proposing? She goes, oh, yeah, he got you a ring and everything. I was like, are you serious? She goes, yeah, yeah, he's thinking about proposing to you. I'm like, oh, my God, why did I ask?
2: Oh, my
0: Wait,
2: God.
0: Is she the worst
2: yes,
0: person
2: she is.
0: Ever?
2: Like, girl, are you good?
1: Hater. Yeah, so I was, so I'm like, all right. I'm like, well, I was expecting it, but I wanted it to be done, like, around everybody. So when he says, well, because it was around Christmas time, he goes, do you want one of your Christmas presents early? I was like, yeah, but I thought he got me, like, a purse that I also wanted. I'm like, yeah, yeah, let me go ahead and get it because I can use it for this weekend and everything. And he's going to propose to me in the house. I'm like, okay, whatever.
0: Hey, were you mad you didn't get the purse?
1: No, I wasn't mad that I didn't get the purse, but I was like, maybe the proposal would have been a little bit better, but it was still cute.
2: She didn't say yes. She said yeah.
1: I said yeah.
2: Sure. Why not?
0: Katie, did you know Sean was doing it when he did it?
2: No.
0: No, right? Good. It was a complete surprise with the pumpkin?
2: Yep. Do you think your fiance knew, Joe?
0: She kind of figured it out while she was flying home. I didn't tell her. We don't do anything after 5 p.m. on the weekdays. Uh-huh. Weekdays, 5 p.m., I'm shut down. Mm-hmm. And when I picked her up from the airport, I wanted to go get dinner. And she said that when I wanted to go get dinner, things were a little bit different. And then when we went to the place that we were going to...
2: He goes, babe, life is going to be different out of this. Yes. He's dropping hands in the car.
0: Hey, do you want to get married?
2: Be cool if we got married, huh?
0: It'd be really cool if, like, once we park, I propose to you. Yeah. Cecilia, we love you and congratulations. Hey, Heather, you had your gender reveal ruined. How so?
3: Yes, I did. Hi, guys. First
0: hi.
3: Time caller.
0: First time
3: my kids love you. Yes. They're hopping out of the car. I was like, shh, I'm going to be on the roof.
0: I love it. So, Heather, tell me about the gender reveal spoil.
3: So, it was our second baby. We decided to keep it a surprise. I didn't want to know. My husband found out. He told my younger brother, and then online I was like, okay, gender reveals next week. Everyone drop what they think it is. And he was like, it's a girl.
2: Like, no hesitation.
3: No hesitation. Oh, immediately typed it as soon as I posted it. I was like, okay, now we know.
0: Blocked. Hey, but with that, though, was he just guessing?
2: He knew.
3: That's why he said, he was like, I was just putting it as a guess, but I already knew that my husband had told him. So, and I know him well enough to know that he's not, like, smart enough to be like, oh, I put it as a girl because it's really a boy.
2: Right.
3: Like,
2: he's a guy,
3: he's
2: too.
3: So excited for me. It's wow. Okay.
0: I bet he's a good uncle, isn't he?
3: He is a good uncle. They love him very much. Aww. He's my goofy little brother. So,
0: I love that.
3: It's all good. All's forgiven. I had a beautiful baby girl, either way.
2: Oh,
3: so.
2: He was right. I'm kidding.
3: Yes. Yes, he
2: guess.
3: Was right.
2: I guess.
0: Heather,
3: yes.
0: You're the best. Thank you for calling in. Call in more often, okay?
3: Thanks for having me, guys. I'll try. Thank you.
0: You'll try. Dial that number and call in, damn it.
3: I'm driving.
2: Call in with the kids.
0: All right, Heather. We'll talk to you later.
3: I will.
0: Have a beautiful day.
3: Thanks.
0: We love you. Could one of you go?
2: Oh, I know what you're doing. I know.

0: 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Well, there's a couple things we could get into right now. You guys want to pick?
1: Sure.
0: I laid out everything, but now I don't really like the layout.
2: He was so excited.
0: I know, I was. I said to Ashley, I go, I love these. We can do this. 13 phrases that kill relationships. I got a list.
2: Oh, I love your list.
0: Thank you. Are emojis dead? If someone says the words to you, I'm getting divorced, what do you say back to them?
2: Oof.
0: And then the last one, well, I got two more. Wedding drama with me, although we might want to save that for a later date. And then left unattended and someone stole it.
1: I want to hear the divorce. Who's getting divorced?
2: I like the 13 reasons.
1: Yeah.
3: That's a good one. I like either. I'm split down the middle. The list or the divorce.
0: Pick it, Katie.
3: Let's go the list.
0: All right. I got a list. And 800-409-9393. I want to know if you agree with this list or if you think like, no, you should be able to say things like this in your relationship. But there are 13 phrases people should avoid because they can damage communication, create resentment, and make your partner feel dismissed. Are you ready to hear them?
2: Yes.
0: Mm-hmm. All right. First one. You're acting crazy.
3: Oh, Jesus.
2: You never say that.
4: Coming out the gate strong. Yeah.
0: But what if they're acting crazy?
4: You don't say that.
0: Hey, you're acting crazy. Take a chill. Take a chill pill.
3: Okay, that's the one thing that someone doesn't want to hear when they're upset.
4: Out of the ordinary. Can you just, you know, let's have a conversation.
3: Like, talk to me what's going on.
4: Yeah.
0: All right, so then that's another one. Okay. Don't say calm down now.
3: Okay.
0: Hey, yeah, calm down.
3: The worst.
0: Calm down. But what if you got to calm down? Hey, just calm down.
4: Tell me to relax. I don't know. Something about that calm.
3: Yeah.
4: Tell me, like,
3: any experience you've had was telling someone to calm down. Did they actually calm down?
0: Hey, that's stupid.
3: No, that's so negative.
4: Very negative.
0: All right, this one for sure. I can't stand you.
3: Are you in a relationship saying that?
4: Like, what?
3: This is the relationship in the room with us.
4: They don't like each other.
0: You always do this.
4: This relationship is on the verge of a breakup.
0: Here we go. Right. It's your fault.
3: Won't. Nope.
4: Yeah. Nah.
0: Okay. Whatever. They say that you should never in an argument say whatever.
4: Why? I say it a lot.
0: Because it dismisses their feelings. You're whatever, saying, hey, whatever.
3: I think maybe I say whatever because I don't want to like engage and I don't want to add more fuel to the fire. So I'm just like, okay, whatever.
0: I feel like women can get away with saying a lot of these
4: all
0: more.
4: Of them.
0: I feel like if a man says any of these, next thing
4: it's your fault, Joe.
0: No, it's your fault.
4: Whatever.
0: Google it. Hey, you're overreacting though. Seriously.
4: Whatever.
0: You're overreacting.
4: You need to calm down.
0: No, you...
4: Oh, you're reading.
0: No, I'm saying you're overreacting.
4: I was like, hold on.
0: See, you can't say it. I don't care anymore.
4: Oh, that breaks my heart. Yeah. You don't care. I'm a cancer.
3: Yeah, exactly. You have to care.
0: I think this is the worst one.
4: He probably says it.
0: No, I've never said this one.
3: Okay.
0: Let's roll through the ones that I've definitely said before. Okay. You're acting crazy.
4: Yeah.
0: That's stupid. Calm down. Mm-hmm. Whatever.
4: You love a good whatever.
0: And you're overreacting. I've said those.
4: You love a good whatever.
0: Whatever. Oh, I love saying it.
4: He does.
0: I love going whatever.
3: With the eye roll.
4: Yeah. Oh, you sassy boy.
2: Spicy.
0: Spicy. This is the worst one, I think. And you guys tell me, you ladies tell me if this is the worst one that you can say to someone. I wish you were more like.
4: Oh, we're done.
3: It's a wrap. Right.
4: Yeah, it's a wrap.
3: That's a wrap.
0: Right?
3: Who wrote this list?
0: You were more like blank. And it doesn't necessarily have to be a comparison to a person. It's just more don't say that phrase.
3: Because it makes a person feel like they're not good enough.
2: Yeah.
3: They're not up to the standards.
2: And this ain't a competition, baby. I'm out of here.
3: That's right.
0: I'm done.
1: Ooh, done. No, because done doesn't. Yeah, it's a bad one.
0: You never listen.
1: That's like pants
0: around the ankles.
1: I
0: got hit with that a couple of days ago.
2: You'd be on your phone.
0: Don't say that, because all you do is validate what Alyssa was saying to me a couple days ago, that I don't listen.
2: Whatever.
0: And then the last one, I'm not in the mood.
3: I think I've said that before.
0: Yeah, I've gotten that a lot.
2: I feel like the guys get hit with that a lot. Not in the mood.
4: Yep.
0: Like, hey, I want to give you a massage. Okay, fine, but I'm not in the mood.
2: Yeah.
0: Okay, then I don't want to give you a massage.
1: Offer rescinded.
0: Raven, you are married to someone with autism, right?
5: I am.
0: Now, of course, I knew that because Jed wrote it down. I didn't just guess. But as someone who is married to someone with autism, you say that actually a lot of these phrases are said to you.
5: They're actually said to each other. What I'm still learning, and I've known my husband for over 20 years, and I'm still learning this. His mouth will pop off before his brain tells him, wait a minute, you really got to think about what you're saying. So I am still learning to deal with his bluntness, and he's still learning to deal with mine.
0: What is the worst thing he said to you?
5: Honestly, I couldn't even think of it, because I always just like, okay, whatever it was said, don't even worry about it. Let's
0: What's the first thing that pops in your head, though? Maybe it's not the worst thing, but what's something like, hey, what was something that bothered you? Bang, go.
5: You're being dramatic.
2: Oh, don't tell me I'm being dramatic.
0: Why, though? What if you are being dramatic?
2: Don't tell me I'm being dramatic.
0: And I'm not saying in the sense of Alyssa's dramatic, like, I'm very dramatic.
2: You are.
0: I am.
2: More than her.
0: Oh, completely. I'm one of the most dramatic people of all time.
5: You know what, though? The crazy part is I tell him to call me out on it all the time when I'm being dramatic. However, when he says it, we're in a fight, so I take it to heart. And honestly, we both started listening to this podcast. It's called To Be Better. And it's this couple who talk about their problems and other couples' problems and how to fix it.
0: Hey, I got a good couples podcast. You should look up We Don't. An iHeartRadio podcast is very good. You should check it out.
5: Will do.
1: Spicy.
0: It's my mom and my dad, but yeah. They just won an award because of it, so that's cool. Oh. Never won an award. You guys ever won an award?
1: No.
2: Jump Rope for Heart.
0: Oh, that's true. Nice. I won 30 Under 30 in radio, but I didn't get anything, and they put me in a magazine, and I lost the magazine, so it doesn't even matter. Raven, we love you.
5: Love you too.
0: Oh, wait, Raven, I've got a drop for your husband. Can I play a drop for your husband?
5: Absolutely.
0: From Kanye West?
2: Yeah.
0: Play this back from him, okay?
6: I may be slightly autistic.
0: It's one of the best drops we have. That's for your husband. We love you, Raven.
2: I love you too.
0: Raven, did you hear the drop?
5: No.
0: All right, hold on. Let me replay it. Everyone quiet. I'm playing this for Raven and her husband and no one else.
6: I may be slightly autistic.
0: That's for your husband. We love you, Raven. You know someone in their car got offended by that. They just heard Raven laugh and that poo-pooed on their parade. All right, Raven, we love you. We will talk to you, I'm sure, very soon. okay, we got to get in the news. We got to get in the news. And I'm going to rework some things in our prep, because we got some things we're going to rework real quick. Katie, what's coming up with the news?
3: So there is another scam that's making the rounds in Tampa Bay, and what to look for when it comes to your Tico bill.
2: No.
3: The scammers. Calm down, scammers.
0: Yeah, calm down, scammers. Calm down. We're commercial free.

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1: The Joe Show has all the news and info you need. Top stories at the top of the hour with Katie Summers.
2: So Tico is warning Tico customers that scammers are getting more and more savvy, and they're even using more forms of AI to try to steal your money. So this is Fox 13 Tampa Bay reporting on it.
3: People should be on the lookout for any calls, texts, or emails pushing for payment. Tico says scammers have gotten quite sophisticated using AI-generated voice calls and even showing up at times on people's doorsteps.
4: Since 2024, we have seen a significant increase in the number of customers who've reported hearing from scammers or falling for scams.
3: Tampa Electric spokeswoman Sherry Jacobs says scammers are showing up at people's doorsteps, exploiting AI-generated calls, and even creating fake websites.
4: Instead of getting Tampa Electric site, they're getting an imposter site that looks just like ours. Similar colors, similar logo, but there's something not quite right about it.
3: Tico warns the biggest red flag is a sense of urgency, along with threats to shut off your power.
4: We will never call you and demand immediate payment. We will never call and demand a credit card or debit card number.
5: I'm sorry, but I don't even have the money to pay someone immediately, so you can call me and ask for the money, but I'm not giving it to you.
6: It's not an option.
5: Yeah. Thank you, payment plan.
2: And from personal experience, they will just turn off your power.
5: Yeah, they're not going to call you.
6: They're not going to chase you.
5: We're going to turn it off. You don't pay. No, they're just turning it off.
7: You know what I will say? I think people get scammed, by the way, and it's not just Tico. I think it's every energy provider, especially after the hurricanes.
5: Mm-hmm.
7: I feel like a lot of us are getting scammed because of how much they raised our prices to begin with.
5: Oh, yeah.
7: You know what I mean?
5: Yeah.
7: Because it's an ungodly amount, and it doesn't make sense if you look at, like, the last, you know, 5 years.
5: Mm-hmm.
7: The amount that they've charged us does not make sense.
8: No.
2: I mean, it's supposed to go down, I think, in September, but it'd be cool if it would go down before the summer.
5: Because now we're going to be paying a lot.
2: Yeah. So, well, Joe, you were talking about this new celebrity couple, and Kendall Jenner and actor Jacob Elordi have gotten, quote, a lot more serious. So they went on a vacation to Hawaii, and apparently everything changed.
8: They look sexy.
2: They are such an attractive couple.
8: Oh, yeah.
2: A source close to Kendall said that they got super close on that trip. It definitely made their connection stronger. I guess they've been friends for years. And it was Kylie Jenner who played matchmaker between Kendall Jenner and Jacob Elordi.
8: Because of Timothée Chalamet?
2: That's right.
8: Mm-hmm. Timothée?
5: They kind of look similar.
2: And finally, Benny Blanco continues.
8: Typical you, thinking all white people look the same.
5: They do. You look like Jed.
8: Typical you.
2: Benny Blanco continues to be weird when it comes to his marriage to Selena Gomez. It was on his podcast. Benny Blanco was talking about the one thing he cannot discuss when it comes to Selena.
9: Tell us about you and Selena's sex life.
10: I'm not allowed to talk about that publicly.
9: Oh, wow. She made you sign one?
10: No, I'm just like a gentleman. Kind of just like a thing I do. I'm like a gentleman or something. I don't know.
2: Just out here doing the bare minimum. I'm sorry, he bothers me.
8: He's really fallen under the category of my least favorite celebrity.
5: I know, and he hasn't done anything. It's just like, why am I not a fan?
8: I love your music. He has done a thing. And the more he talks, the more he annoys the hell out of me.
2: I'm like, are you trying to be funny?
5: Yeah.
2: And everything is just flop, flop.
8: Like his music.
5: It's like Selena's not talking. How about you not talk?
2: But stop asking her to suck your toe.
5: Yeah.
2: Whoa. I was like, where are you going with this case?
5: Toe.
2: Whoa. Video.
8: That just made me jump.
2: Would have that been my first dump?
8: Miss Summers.
5: Yeah.
8: That
5: no, I was like, whoa.
2: We're still good. We're still good. And you can get all Joe Show news and content on our free iHeartRadio app, YouTube, Instagram, Twitch, and TikTok. Just search The Joe Show. 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

0: Sometimes we talk about new things. Sometimes we run back the classics. This is one of my favorite questions to ask. 800-409-9393. I want to know where you snuck into. I love asking this question because I think that we live in the greatest state in America. I believe we live in the greatest location in the whole entire world, and there's some cool stuff. So maybe you locally snuck in somewhere. Maybe it's somewhere else, though. And 800-409-9393, I want you to fill me in because I saw this story yesterday. And, do you guys remember Punch the Monkey?
1: Yes.
2: Yeah.
0: Punch the Monkey, if you do not remember, was an adopted monkey. He was rescued. Little cute boy in China. Little cute monkey boy. And the monkey didn't have parents and everything, so they gave Punch a stuffed animal. And Punch would walk around with, so you like Google it. If you're not having a good day today, I can guarantee you 1000%. If you look at Punch the Monkey, you'll smile. And if you don't, learn how to get a heart.
3: All you got to do is type in Punch and he pops right up. That's
2: He's
3: crazy.
2: So cute. Just walks around with this little stuffy.
0: Now, leave it to two Americans to travel over to Punch and then sneak into the enclosure. Did you guys see that?
3: No, and I just typed it in. Why would they do that?
0: Well, because they wanted to see Punch.
3: We can see him on the internet. Relax, people.
0: 800-409-9393. One more time. Where did you sneak into? That's the question. It's simple. Katie, you know, we've never learned from you. Did you sneak in anywhere?
2: During COVID, we went to St. Augustine. And just because it was COVID, a lot of stuff was closed down. And we did sneak into a cemetery.
3: Why would you sneak into a cemetery?
2: Because, you know.
3: No. I wanted to hang out with the dead.
2: I wanted to see, like, the tombstones, like, close up. Like, normally you could walk through it, but I wanted to read.
3: The tombstones close up? Who's sitting next to me right now?
4: Katie Summers is.
5: Katie Summers.
0: Did, like, a graveyard guy come out with a lantern and say, get out of here, you can't be in here.
2: No. I probably would have cried.
0: Would you do it again?
2: Yeah. Love cemeteries.
0: When you were like, how did you sneak, did you jump a fence or something?
2: Yeah, it wasn't like anything crazy. I wasn't scaling like a tall wall or anything, but we walked past where it was like fenced off, where it's like, don't go in here. And I was like, but I want to.
3: Oh, you are a daredevil.
2: Not really.
3: You risk it all.
0: Let's talk to Chandler first. Chandler, you snuck into what?
6: Motley Crue concert when I was 10, and it was a 21-plus concert. And while we were in the middle of a concert, I don't know none of these songs. I'm there with my stepdad, and the security guards come up because, you know, back then they had naked women at their concerts. And the security guards come up, and they're like, oh, he can't be here. And my stepdad at the time was like, oh, but this is his favorite song. Can he please, like, he knows all the words of this song. This is the one song he wanted to hear. I had no clue what the damn song was, but the security guard let me sit there and finish the song.
0: Wow. Was it Pour Some Sugar on Me? No, wait, that's not
6: it was
0: Motley
6: home,
0: Crue.
6: It was, no, that's
0: Def Leppard.
6: That's Def Leppard. Yeah, Def Leppard. No, it was Home Sweet Home or whatever. That.
0: Oh, that's a good
2: Sweet
0: song.
2: Sweet Home Alabama?
0: Wait, they had naked women on for that song?
6: No, but they had naked women there at the concert.
0: Cool.
2: Dude, the 80s cool, hair man. Bands were wild.
0: Guy comment. Cool.
2: Cool.
0: Chandler. Cool. Love you, brother. Oh, another concert.
6: Love you.
0: Convict John. It's been a minute since we've had Convict John.
7: Hey, good morning.
0: Good morning. You snuck into where?
7: Billy Idol at the Tampa Bay Performing Arts Center there in Tampa. The White Wedding Tour, I think it was 1984 or 85. It was like the whole crowd was waiting. They were so mad to get in that they just, when they opened the doors, everybody just rushed. They ran. So they didn't get no tickets or nothing. And I was there trying to buy a ticket, scalp a ticket. And I just ran in with everybody.
0: When you are running in and you finally get in there, what is that feeling like? Do you remember that? It was in the 80s. So, God, now it's 40 years ago. What did that feeling feel
7: right?
0: like?
7: Well, it was just a bum rush, you know. It was just an adrenaline rush. And in the first five or six rows, they have seats like a theater. And by the end of the show, all first six or seven rows were just flat. Everybody was standing on the seat, so they just laid them down. Just bent them all the way down to the floor. I'll never forget it. My mom had to come pick us up because I wasn't driving yet, of course. I was too young, but it was the craziest thing. After my first concert, I actually got to sneak into Billy Idol.
0: See, that's badass. That's sick. You doing good, Convict John? We miss you.
7: Yes, sir. I'm working. I work every day. I listen to you guys every day. Cry every other week on the damn thing with the guys cheating on the woman and stuff.
0: Well, the
7: woman is so sad, you know?
0: Yeah.
7: It's terrible.
0: It's crazy.
7: You have a great day.
0: Hey, love you, man, and I'm so happy to hear that you're doing good and you're working, and we will...
7: I'm up to 60 accounts now.
0: Hell yeah. Nice. We love you, man. We'll talk to you later.
7: It.
0: Hey, Christine, what's up?
2: No, I'm saying, how did we not talk about what last year when we had that girl on the air who snuck into Amelie? She dressed up as a security guard and went into the Rod Wave concert. That was insane.
0: Christian, you snuck into a VIP hockey game. What does that mean?
1: So a VIP area. So at the hockey game up in the, you know, like where you can watch from the very top, like the booths, not booths, but the lounge areas that they have, like if a company's having a party.
0: Yes. You snuck into that?
1: I did. Yeah. So I went up there, a couple of friends and I went up there and we, thought, you know what, obviously we'd had a couple of drinks. So we're like, we'll go up that way. And pretend like we're a part of this company. And there was a whole buffet of food. So we were just helping ourselves to the food. And there were several people that were looking at us as if they were wondering, you know, what we were doing.
0: You know what I noticed? I was thinking about theme parks. Did you guys see at Busch Gardens the wired fence that they have, like,
4: barbed wire? Yeah.
0: Does that make me think, did someone climb that fence?
2: Oh, yeah.
0: Where they had to put that up?
2: Around the alligators?
0: No, it's just like it was...
4: Around the park.
0: Oh, around the park.
2: I'm pretty sure people snuck in.
0: Wherever we went and we ate, it was like near that.
2: With the birds?
0: No, it was okay, just the wired... Everywhere. It was the wired fence like that was outside.
2: Yeah, okay. I know for sure there was an influencer who crawled into the alligator pit. He was from like Australia or something.
3: What is going on with people?
2: Yeah.
0: Did that person get eaten?
2: He did not...
0: If you get eaten by that, you can't feel bad.
2: Cannot.
3: No.
0: No, you go, okay.
2: Chasing danger.
0: Yep. Yeah. Let's do... Morgan, you snuck into your high school? Isn't that just going to school?
8: Right? Yeah, I did. After hours. So, like, there was rumors that this building that was separated from my school was haunted and like saw ghosts and stuff. So of course, like me, my brother and a group of my friends, we was like, we gotta investigate this. Like we have to. So we just conveniently climbed the fences. And we just was literally on the football field, just smoking and drinking and doing whatever we wanted. And then we left. And that was it. Really. We never saw a ghost, though. So.
2: Bummer. Yeah, because you were high.
8: He saw you, well, though. Yeah, that too.
0: But, that's, I mean, normally when I see ghosts.
8: That's normally exactly. But no, it wasn't haunted.
0: One of these days, I got to go to a haunted place. Like, was the graveyard haunted, Katie?
2: No, I didn't really see anything, but there are definitely a lot of reports of spirits and stuff in St. Augustine. There's like a haunted jail, the lighthouse.
0: Interesting. Morgan, you're the best. We'll talk to you later. First person ever sneak into school. Most people sneak out.
2: Yeah.

0: 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Apparently, emojis are dead. Are you done using emojis? Jed, what do you mean?
1: So, I'm in a group chat with a couple of other guys, and they're about 5 or 6 years older on average than me. Mm-hmm. And whenever I use emojis in the chat, I get no response back. They don't use emojis at all. I'm like, well, how am I supposed to know what you mean by this text? I don't know if you're just kidding. I don't know if you're trying to be serious. Mm-hmm. I love using emojis, and sometimes it's a little bit too much. And you guys have seen it in our group chat, but I love emojis. I never want emojis to pass away ever. We have to keep emojis alive at some point, because with all this artificial intelligence coming out, who's to say the AI won't kill emojis?
0: Well, that's what I was going to ask. Does ChatGPT use emojis?
2: Ooh, I don't know.
0: Because I'm going to be honest with you, anyone over under 25 seems to not use their brain, and they only go to ChatGPT. So if ChatGPT is not using it, then they're probably not using it.
1: But they're older. They should be using emojis.
2: Yeah,
0: but they don't use their brain. Just walk around and find anyone who's under 25 and...
2: I don't think ChatGPT adds emojis. Yeah, I don't think so.
1: Gemini does sometimes.
0: Does it?
1: Yeah, but not all the time.
2: I do think emojis are dying, though. I've been texting girls, and I'm just like, I have not been using emojis. I just feel like I'm being taken more serious if I don't put a crying, laughing emoji. I think an LOL is just, I don't know, LOL or a smiley face without the emoji.
0: See, I feel like LOL, though, seems a little passive-aggressive lately.
2: I'm with the LOL over the crying emoji. It's not that funny.
0: LMAO? I'd rather hit you with two laughing, sideways.
2: Yep. I'm like, what are you?
0: LOL emoji is straight. LMAO is sideways.
2: But I only noticed it when I was looking at the text thread. I'm like, oh my God, I use a lot of emojis. This is really juvenile.
0: Now I'm going to go through my text to see how many emojis I use.
2: Look, if you have a conversation with someone, look at how many emojis you use and then go look at theirs. And you're like, whoa, I seem way more excited to talk to them or way more animated in my text messages than I do, than they do with me. So I was like, let me calm down on the emojis.
3: I will be buried with my emojis and all my exclamation points. Yeah. And she's like, oh my God, three is enough. I'm like,
0: who is the last person to text an emoji in our show group chat?
2: Let's see.
0: You had to guess. No, don't look.
2: No, I don't know.
0: We're playing a guessing game. Yeah,
2: I thought
0: fools.
2: We were supposed to go look.
0: I got my phone out.
1: I'm going to guess Ashley.
0: Someone used it 2 times in a row.
2: I'm a 2-timer if it's a smiley face, a laughing face.
0: Someone used this.
2: Oh, that's Katie Summers.
0: Trophy.
2: That's Katie Summers. That's cool. Okay. I do like the smiley jazz fingers. Like, see, and Katie using all those emojis. I'm like, how long did it take you to find all those?
0: Katie had the emojis in 4 texts. You scroll up. We get to the next person who used it. It was this. The shocking face. Who used that
2: Jed.
0: One?
1: No, that was Ashley.
0: No, that was me.
1: Oh, okay. Oh.
0: That was me. This is very interesting.
1: Well, who killed it?
0: Katie is by far the number one emoji user.
2: I gotta go look at this.
0: And it's not even close. Like, literally, here's some of the used emojis from Katie. This is amazing. She used a lot. She used the one with a man with a mustache.
2: Okay.
0: For the summer stash with Jen.
2: Okay.
0: She used the dead skull emoji. Mm-hmm. She used the laughing emoji. She loves the hand emoji. Crying emoji. The emoji. And then also she threw in, she even reacted with an emoji. Instead of using a thumbs up or a heart, she used the cute.
2: Aww.
0: It's very cute.
2: Emoji.
0: Hey, Lauren, you say that emojis are dying?
4: Yeah, I think so. Nobody I know uses them anymore. I don't know if it's just because we're getting older, but I still use like the old school smiley face with like the colon and the parentheses.
0: Mm-hmm. You do?
4: And then,
0: how old are you?
4: Oh, yeah. 80? No, I'm almost 30. Thank you, Joe.
0: I don't know. Anyone's still using that. I still use it in emails.
4: I still use LOL. I don't know.
2: I love it, LOL.
0: I just feel like LOL is passive aggressive lately.
4: Face,
2: The laughing, I'm not crying laughing, so I would rather just give you the LOL.
0: Yeah, but I love the crying laughing.
2: Because I really be laughing out loud. Yeah.
0: No, you're not.
2: I do laugh out loud. I might not drop a tear, but I'm going to laugh out
0: unless
2: loud.
0: Unless I am texting you, you're not laughing out loud. I know, I'm making you laugh out loud. No one else is, though.
2: LOL.
0: LOL.
4: I think it's weird when people put ha-ha.
2: You know, ha-ha. I was going to type out ha ha, ha ha ha, and I was like, oh my God, no, don't do that.
0: I totally did that recently.
2: I don't like doing that because it sounds like, I don't know, Dracula.
3: Ha ha.
0: Unbelievable. All right, Lauren, you're the best. Smiley face emoji. Hand emoji.
2: Yeah.
0: Let's bring back the hand. I like the hand emoji that Katie's been using.
2: And I also think, like, when I'm, like, walking around, like, greeting people or talking to people, I'm not going to do a lot of the emojis that I do or send via text. Now, Katie Summers might give jazz hands when she sees me.
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1: 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It's What's Your Sign on The Joe Show. 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
2: Aries, stay away from drama. Taurus, you got to trust yourself. 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Cancer, be prepared for anything. Leo, be spontaneous. Virgo, small wins matter. Libra, people notice you today. Scorpio, you got to protect yourself from bad energy. Sagittarius, you need a change of scenery. Capricorn, go with the flow. Aquarius, be compassionate. And last but not least, Pisces, this is your day to shine.

0: I was just going to the bathroom. I come back in the studio, and Ashley goes, maybe I'm going to start sewing.
1: Yeah.
0: I'll sew you something. Why are you talking about sewing?
1: Because I got some pants tailored, and they were really expensive. It's $30 to tailor a pair of jeans. And I'm just like, my grandmother used to sew. Katie Summer says her mom is into sewing. Why can't I pick up a new hobby as an adult and learn how to sew? I think I would save a lot of money, one, with my clothes. I could help you guys out if you need me to sew you something cool. I can make you a cape.
0: Why do you think I would want a cape?
1: You would want a cape.
0: I kind of want a cape.
1: With the big J on the back.
0: Oh, I kind of want
1: I love that. I think I really am. I think I am going to, because I know my grandmother, she has at least 3 sewing machines.
2: Mm-hmm.
1: Like, hey, just ship me one because they're like $300.
0: They are?
1: Yeah.
0: Oh, they shouldn't be that expensive.
1: It's an investment, though. But the thing is, when I used to stay with her, I used to watch her sew and I used to like help her. You know, you follow her, as she's sewing. So I think I'd be good at it.
0: 800-409-9393. 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Call into 93.3 FLZ. I want to know, what is that hobby you picked up? What is that hobby you picked up? You know, I tried to pick up golf, but I got to be honest. Over the last year, I'm just not that into it. I'm trying to get back into it, and I will get back into it. I don't want to make Jed sad.
3: Long. I think you could do it.
0: Without stopping. No, I've tried. The trail that I go on when I do my walks, I used to run.
1: Mm-hmm.
0: But I would run one time and I'd stop and I'd walk and then I'd do it again. That's like really hard.
1: That is.
0: I don't know how to people do that.
3: I mean, there's a method that is that, the run-walk thing. And this guy was like a professional long-distance runner and he was the one who really spearheaded

0: He yawks quite often. 800-409-9393. You know, maybe you expand your horizons of sewing and you just do arts and crafts, because Brooke is an arts and crafter. Crafter. Crafts.
1: That's that you. I am. I have lots of different things.
0: What do you build with
1: it? I have beads, lots of beads. I mean, cases of beads. I make, like, hemp bracelets or just jewelry and stuff like that. And then I paint a lot. My whole garage is made paints everywhere. I do, like, paint pouring. Also, woodworking. I was doing woodworking for a while.
2: Oh, snap.
3: I took a metal class in middle school. I wanted to do that.
2: With, like, the helmet on the front?
3: Or is it when you do with the glass, is it glass burning
4: welding?
3: Or something?
1: Glowing glass?
3: No, it's with the with actual glass.
0: Like glass?
3: Glowing?
1: Glowing glass. Glowing glass.
3: Yeah, blowing glass.
1: Yeah, that's hard.
3: You kind of sound like sadness.
1: Not saying you can't do it, but of course you can do anything you want to put your mind to, but... Yeah, it's definitely hard.
0: No, I've been trying to use the Force since I was 5, and I still haven't been able to figure that out, but I'll let you know if I can. Brooke, love you. Laura,
3: that wasn't Brooke, that was sadness.
0: You like candle making.
5: Yes, I love candle making. It's one of my newest hobbies, and it's so satisfying.
4: How do you make them?
5: I buy the wax off Amazon and melt it, and then I buy some dyes and scents that I can put in there too, and they come out amazing. I can make all different colors.
4: Can you make a poop scented one?
3: No, why would you want a candle smell?
0: Are you 12?
5: I don't think so.
3: Yeah.
0: Are you 12?
4: I'm just asking. I think it's funny. I would love to.
0: Hey, can you do it?
4: No, I want to make a parody candle.
0: Poo poo caca pee pee.
5: Well, maybe for you, I can make a poop flavored one.
4: I can give you cow manure scent is in this.
3: Ew.
0: No, it's not.
5: Ew. I would need some gloves.
3: Yeah.
0: He needs some milk.
4: I do need some milk.
0: Laura, love you. We'll talk to you later. Maggie, hello.
6: Am I live?
4: Yes, you're live.
0: Why? What did you want to do? Swear?
6: Shoot. Hey, I picked up thrifting. I remember as a kid, we used to go thrifting a lot with my parents because we just couldn't afford to pay $20 for a pair of jeans.
3: And we still can't.
6: Or like $15 for a shirt. So I picked up thrifting, and I flip the items. So I sell them for a bit more than what I get them for. And, I mean, it's just a hobby I picked up. It's pretty cool. I mean, I'm making money on the side with it.
3: Are these pieces like designer pieces? Or just really
6: Well, nice yeah. Quality? I mean, they could be, they're vintage antiques.
3: Okay.
6: They could be, you know, newer brands that people just use. It's used items, but you can always flip them if they're pretty good, in pretty good condition.
0: Okay. I'm going to tell you right now, I've been going on eBay lately.
3: I was about
0: lately.
3: To say, you're the guy. Just fine.
0: Maggie, I've been thrifting on eBay. It's been the most incredible experience of my life.
3: That might be your hobby right now, thrifting.
0: My fiance is going nuts because there's a new package at home every single day. But I'm finding things that I swear to you. Buying things for like $5 that I could easily flip for like $200 to $300. Now, of course, I'm financially responsible, so I'm not flipping them whatsoever. I'm taking them in, and I like it, so it's mine.
3: Yeah,
6: exactly.
0: But like,
6: I get it.
0: Yeah.
6: Just the other day, I went to a garage sale, and there was Coach perfume, Michael Kors perfume, and I believe I got them both for $5.
3: Oh, wow.
6: I went and I flipped them for, I got $21 for them.
3: Nice.
6: So, ooh. I
3: nice
6: mean,
3: come up. Yeah.
6: It's little things, but little, every penny counts
3: exactly.
6: Nowadays.
0: Amen to that.
3: All them $5 add up.
0: I'm yet to get myself to go to something like this because I think it's cursed. But man, do I want to go to an estate sale sometime.
4: Oh, I've done several.
6: Flavored
0: candle.
6: Awesome.
0: Scented.
4: Why would you be eating that?
0: In a dead bed?
6: It's bittersweet, but I mean, it's an awesome experience.
0: I just don't want to buy anything that's haunted. Because if I die and someone's buying my t-shirts, I'm going to haunt them.
3: Yeah.
0: Get out of my shirt.
3: If you ain't family, don't touch it.
6: And I got the idea from my father.

0: because my father collects antique cars. So he's purchased them he's 80 years old. So he purchased them at an affordable price and he collects them. He doesn't sell them, but he does collect them. There's times where he may flip them, but I mean, he's a collector. He's more of a collector than anything else.
1: No kidding. Hmm. Well,
0: that's awesome.
1: Maybe we all pick up a hobby. And then
0: kids are doing it nowadays. Back then it was like taboo. It's like, oh my gosh, you go to the thrift store and you buy items.
2: Oh, now it's like all people want to do is it's cool. Just thrift. Yeah. Maggie,
0: yeah,
2: we love you. We appreciate you calling in. And I got to know. I want to finish it off with this. You really going to start sewing?
3: Yeah, and I want to do the molding with the... clay.
4: Oh, pottery?
3: Pottery.
4: Fun!
3: You should do that together.
4: Okay, yes.
2: You know what you used to do in pottery class in high school? You'd put a little air bubble in yours, and it would blow up when they would do it, and it would ruin everyone else's things. You're going to pick up running?
4: Yeah, yes. How do you know that?
3: Yeah.
2: I don't know. I think...
5: you talked about it a couple times.
3: Talking about why he knows about the pottery.
4: Yeah, and how you can, like, destroy a game.
5: Because we were in it together. Remember I got in trouble for trying to make a bong?
2: Yeah.
3: Okay, y'all bad. Jed, what are you picking up?
2: And I would just make a bomb. Yeah. You would, yeah, if you have a little air bubble, they'll just...
4: Oh, God.
2: And if they... While they're making other people's things, there's...
3: Only
2: as
3: a teenage
2: well.
3: Boy would find out how to do that.
2: So you're going to run?
4: I'm going to run.
2: What are you going to do besides make poop-scented candles at 12 years old?
3: Rock that stash.
2: Yeah. You know what? That's your hobby.
4: Yeah. Stash.
2: The sum of stash.
3: I'm calling you Stash from now on. What up, Stash?
2: That's a sick nickname.

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4: The Joe Show has all the news and info you need. 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
5: So this is in Pinellas County, the city of Gulfport. They are divided over a large flock of peacocks that are running the streets.
6: A lot of cocks running around.
5: There certainly are. Here are our friends at News Channel 8 with the scoop.
7: Welcome to Gulfport, because Gulfport's always going to be full of different animals, you know, whether you like it or not.
8: A group of peacocks and peahens seem to have decided that Gulfport neighborhoods are a decent place to grow their flock.
9: They can be a little destructive, but I think they add more than they detract from the community. You just have to deal with it.
8: A few residents have brought their concerns up during city council, which has brought a peafowl debate front and center.
10: They can peck your cars. They can jump on top of your cars. Of course, they tear up your garden. Bring it to your attention that it will become a problem in a few years if we don't start doing something about it.
8: For now, the city says they don't have any plans to get involved in the peacock population.
7: So they're all just out looking for food.
5: Peacock! I would love to have a peacock in the yard.
11: Yeah, be careful, too, because aren't they protected right now?
5: Yeah, but they'd be pretty to look at. You know, you'd go out.
11: No, I know. I'm just saying, if you do see a peacock, don't touch the cock.
5: Mm-mm. Oh.
11: Get your hands off the cocks.
5: Mm-mm. Duly noted.
6: They're not friendly. I think you told me that. Peacocks aren't friendly.
11: When they show their, all jokes aside, when they show their feathers, that like they're agitated.
5: Oh, I thought that was like the boys showing off for the girls.
6: I know. I was like, oh, this is cute. Joe's like, no, they do not want to be messed with.
11: Like, they do that. Like, I think if it's mating season, uh-huh. But also in mating season, most animals you don't want to mess with.
6: That's true.
5: You don't want to mess with me during mating season.
12: Oh, that's every year. That's every day of the year.
6: Oh, for you, Jed?
12: No, I'm seeing for
6: you. Oh, no. He said that's every day for him.
12: No, Ashley, out of everybody in this room, you are by far the horniest.
6: Nah, that's Joe.
12: I don't think so.
6: Sex addiction. Sex addiction.
13: Like, I mean, why is everybody so horny here? Like, yeah, go to church, find Jesus.
6: Oh my God.
14: Holy. Oh my God.
15: Sex addiction, sex addiction. I have a sex addiction.
6: You do.
16: Spit on that thing.
5: Well, this is going to be quite the segue. There is sad news for the animation world. Tom Kane, the voice of Yoda in Star Wars, The Clone Wars, Professor Utonium in Powerpuff Girls, passed away yesterday at the age of 64 after suffering complications from a 2020 stroke. Tom Kane also voiced characters in Johnny Bravo, Kim Possible, The Wild Thornberries. He is survived by his wife and 9 children.
6: Jesus, 9 is a lot. How old was he?
5: 64.
6: That's right on brand. When you're like, yeah, I feel like that generation, they had like 12 kids.
5: He was booked and busy.
6: Yeah.
11: Doing it all the time.
6: Different baby mamas.
5: And Pedro Pascal shocked Disneyland visitors.
11: We're not going to play any Tom Kane audio?
5: Oh, yeah, play it. I'm sorry. I got distracted.
17: Master Yoda.
18: The Force, made physical, a Jedi is. Comes great responsibility with that.
16: Yes? Protect others. How does a Jedi? Build your own lightsaber, you shall. But first, harvest your crystal. Each one of you must.
11: That's a really good episode, too, when they build their own lightsabers. Check this out. He did the intros. The Clone Wars had the intros. This was a play on Cartoon Network, and he had the best intros. Listen to this.

0: a galaxy divided by war.
1: This gets
0: peaceful
1: you excited,
0: worlds
1: huh?
0: must choose sides to face the threat of invasion. Republic and separatist armies spy for the allegiance of neutral planets. Desperate to build a Republic supply base in the system of Tadaria. Jedi Master.
2: The guy from the Powerpuff Girls, the guy who made them, he wrote a thing about how, like, rest in peace. I never had a father or a relationship with a father, so I wanted to make sure that the girls had the best father. Because he plays the dad.
1: He does.
2: Sweet. Uh-huh. There was a lot of stuff that came out
3: Professor
2: about that guy.
3: Professor Utonium.
1: I feel like a lot of people who have, like, interesting cartoons create them have, like, such trauma, like, when it comes to their childhood.
2: Well, that's most people who are artistic.
1: Yeah. And Disney adults. Kidding!
4: Watch your mouth, woman. Hey, you watch your mouth, woman.
5: Well, speaking of Disney, yes, it's Pedro Pascal's story. The video went viral everywhere. He shocked Disneyland visitors by appearing in full Mandalorian costume. And this was on the Millennium Falcon Smuggler's Run ride before dramatically unmasking himself. And the surprise, obviously, was to promote the upcoming Mandalorian and Grogu movie, which is going to be in theaters this weekend.
6: You all know the Mandalorian? Yeah. Mandalorian, do you have anything to say before we send our travelers on their journey?
1: I think Joe would have cried.
2: I will say this, and I guess, you know, they're going to do whatever and it's fine, but the people that were in there were all Star Wars influencers, which is cool for them, but they already get, like, so much access. Mm-hmm. It would have been cool if they did for normal people.
1: Yeah,
2: but
1: we don't have that access.
2: Whatever, you know. I'm also jealous because I'm like, not I wish a Star it was me.
5: I just feel like you would pass away. If you were think. There and you saw Pedro Pascal.
2: I would have 1,000% tinkled a little.
5: Yeah.
2: Just like
1: I would have gave you a pass.
2: Oh, it would have been amazing.
1: Yeah. And I would have been like, hey, what up, bro? You better download the iHeartRadio app and listen to Joe Show. That's Joe, Katie, and Jay. We always talk about you, Pedro.
2: And then they'd be like, you know what? This is why we picked the Star Wars influencers and not these people.
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0: 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Has today been like the best day ever?
1: It's been very good.
2: It's been a great day.
0: Katie doesn't like it.
3: I was just silently agreeing. Yes, I've had a lot of fun.
0: Oh, okay, all right.
4: It was fun until just now.
3: Oh, sorry.
0: Hey, didn't realize you didn't like it.
3: That's I was smiling okay. and nodding, mm-hmm. which works so well on the radio.
0: What did you leave behind unattended on accident, and then someone took it from you, and you no longer have it? Jed, you believe you had something stolen from you. Now, here's another question, too, with it. Because you left it behind unattended, is it really yours?
4: Okay, to answer your first question, Joe, I was at the gym yesterday. I was jumping rope outside, okay? I leave the jump rope down to go to the bathroom. When I come back, jump rope's gone. So I go over to the person working at the front desk. I said, hey, do you mind checking the security camera for me? Because somebody stole my jump rope. And they're like, no, that's impossible. Oh, I didn't see anything. I'm like, dude, just check. He's like, well, you got to wait 24 hours. 24 hours for your security? Like, bad system, okay? But to answer your question, Joe, what, do you want me to write my name on the handles of a jump rope?
0: Here's my thing.
4: Okay, what's your thing?
0: Why leave it on the ground?
4: Because I was going... What, do you want me to carry it with me in my pocket as I go to the bathroom? That's weird. I was going to come back and start again anyway.
0: If you leave something at the ground of the gym, it's like, okay, well, I'm going to take this and I'm going to use it.
4: But
0: did you go around looking to see if people were using it?
4: Yeah, and then I went into the locker room to see if... And I went through people's bags that were out. Absolutely.
0: You went through people's bags?
4: To see if they had it.
1: I would be so mad if you did that.
4: Well, you know what? You would be mad if you were me, too, and you had your jump rope that you just got off of Amazon.
2: I know, but I'm the person that didn't take your stuff. I'm like, wow, he's going through my bag.
4: Well, then tell the people at the gym to get their S together and start making sure that things don't get stolen like this.
0: I'm just shocked you went through people's bags. I didn't know that you did that.
4: They
0: you
4: were cannot out the open. Do
3: that. He's got the state trooper stash. I think now he's taking it too serious.
4: I had a warrant for that jump rope.
1: That's right.
4: Sign. Ron, did you see this? Ron DeSantis. You sign this.
0: 800-409-9393. I mean, it's crazy, honestly. I cannot believe you went through people's bags.
4: Okay, Joe, you're telling me that if you...
0: I mean, ladies, what do you think about the going through the bag thing?
3: I think that's very bold, especially in Florida.
2: Yeah.
4: It's a gym. I'm not...
3: Don't
4: steal my jump rope. How about that?
3: So there isn't, like, community equipment? Like, everyone brings their own stuff?
4: I bring my own jump rope.
3: Because maybe they thought it... Yeah, they could have thought it was community.
4: Okay, well, the ones at the gym are black. The one that I have is lime green. So it's not...
3: it's pink.
4: It's very easy to tell which one is mine and which one is
0: theirs.
4: Why
0: do you bring your own jump rope to the gym?
4: Because I don't want to touch other people's ropes. Especially
3: but you'll touch the weights?
4: Yeah, the weights are different. Everybody has to use those. Not everybody has to use the jump ropes.
3: I guess a jump rope is easier to bring with you.
4: I can do it anywhere.
0: And easier to steal.
3: Now, if you go back, I guess in the next few days, and you see said jump rope and someone using it, are you going to come up to them like, hey, man, that's my jump rope?
4: No, I'm going to do the same exact thing that they did to me. I'm going to wait until they go to the bathroom, and then I'm going to take it back.
3: But what if they're two steps ahead of you and like, hey, I'm not going to leave it down on the floor thinking people will think it's a community jump rope, and they're going to put it in their bag?
4: Well, the person running the front desk already knows. So
3: wow,
4: I will be.
3: Told?
4: I told the person running the front desk. I said I can't find my jump rope. I said,
3: is getting to Jed.
4: No, it's not. It's no.
0: What
4: it's
0: are you
4: not.
0: Gonna do? What are you gonna do when they check the cameras to see who stole your Mustang?
4: Yeah, it's on Joe's mind too. Ashley.
0: What are you gonna do when they go back and check and then they see that you went through everyone's bags?
4: Well, that's in the locker room. You can't. There's no cameras in there.
0: That's what you think.
4: No, that's what I know. I know that there's gonna be some. I don't know. I'm gonna get down to the bottom of this. I'm gonna find it, and if I find it damaged too, I'm gonna take out some major action.
2: That's right.
4: And by
2: officer.
4: Action,
0: yeah. What are you gonna do? Handcuff
4: no,
0: and put in the back of your squad car.
4: You don't deserve my money.
3: Chad, do you remember when you broke the jump rope at my house?
2: He broke a jump rope at Katie Summer's house.
0: He broke your
3: jump
0: rope?
3: And he said he was going to replace it.
4: I can replace it.
3: Wait, she broke your jump rope.
4: Yeah.
3: That's because they
4: also had asked me to do it.
2: What did you do?
3: He was jump roping in the living room and was doing it so aggressively that it broke. And
0: he still hasn't gotten you a new jump rope?
2: So now you need two. You need one for yourself and one for Katie.
3: You do not owe me a jump rope. I'm just teasing.
2: You do.
0: He said he was going to get you one, though? You can't say you're going to do things and don't do them.
3: Jed, I do that too and hope people forget.
4: Yeah, I do too.
3: I got you. They ain't going to remember. She's only remembering it now because, you know, you brought it up.
4: I know.
3: You got to be smart, Jed.
2: I haven't thought about it until just now.
0: What is your jump rope valued at?
4: I can check Amazon.
3: He gets a, yeah, I was about to say, he gets an expensive one.
4: Ones. They're like $45, like $45, $50.
0: You buy indestructible ones?
4: I tried
0: to. KDD, wish you bought one?
2: I do, because it was kind of crappy. And
4: oh, do you actually? Well, actually, I'll give it to you right now. I have a brand new one out of the box.
2: No, I don't want to take your jump rope.
4: No, you need one, right? I promised you.
3: Yeah, she needs one to jump because she's training to be over your runner again. It all goes back to
2: Oh my God.
4: The same thing happened to me, Joe. I don't know. Maybe it's a me thing. When I was in kindergarten or first grade.
3: What happened?
4: Where I left my Game Boy case with all my games out in front of it. And then I come back, same thing applied. They had stolen some of the games.
3: Looks like community
4: there.
3: Games to me.
0: Yeah. Sounds like it's mine.
3: It looks like community games. It's all right, man.
4: Yeah, I know. Bad luck, Chad. Maybe the stash will change the luck.
0: Well, no, you just lost it.
3: Yeah. But you walk up to me and you say, give me that jump rope. Oh, it's yours, buddy. It's yours, buddy. I'm not messing with you. That stash.
0: If you see a guy with it, what do you do?
4: Depends on their stature.
3: Bigger than you.
4: Bigger in what way? Just taller or more muscular?
3: I would say tall. I would say Chris, our boss height.
4: And, okay. I would still confront him.
3: Hey, can I go and jump on that?
0: What about a woman?
4: Oh, for
3: give me that jump rope, bitch.
0: Yeah, it's, hey,
3: no,
0: I'm just kidding.
3: I know you'll find
4: it. I better.
0: I don't think you will.
3: I don't think so either.
4: Mind.
3: Yeah. Check the cameras.
4: No, we will check the cameras.
0: Because if you steal something, you're not going to bring it back to the place you stole it from.
3: People do that all the time.
0: Not me. If I were to steal.
3: Right.
0: I can't believe he went through people's backpacks.
3: I know.
0: That would bother me.
3: And I believe he did that.
0: No, of course.
2: I know. I'd be more scared to do that than to like confront someone who has my jump rope. I'm going to wait for them to leave
3: it. You don't know what's in their bag. You don't know who's coming in and you're looking through their bag.
2: Yeah.
0: Hey, is that my jump rope? Wait a second. You're the guy that went through my backpack. Like, who's more in the wrong? Yeah.
3: Imagine him stealing it back out of that bag and then the person being upset that he went in the bag to take it back.
0: Also, there's a 100% chance just... someone at the gym thought that was the gym.
3: Oh, yeah, and it's probably just hanging up on the gym equipment.
0: Right? Like, 10,000% that's the case. Hey, Chris, what's up?
5: Yeah, I messed up. How y'all doing?
0: Hey. Well, how'd you mess up?
5: So, when I was growing up, it just hasn't been recent. It was really old. Back in the day, my cousin, he bought a brand new pair of Jordans. And that's when they was, like, really expensive, like 200-something bucks or something like that, when they first started getting real expensive. And he let me borrow them because I thought they were great. I took them to gym class one day, put them in a locker, switched my shoes out because I didn't want to tear his shoes up, obviously. Go back to go look for the pair of shoes, and they were missing because I didn't think that somebody would find them in a locker that didn't have a lock on it. But unfortunately, somebody went through all the lockers, and they found those shoes and never found them ever again.
0: What ended up happening? Did you have to buy him new shoes?
5: And I did not. And my cousin didn't hate me, thankfully. You know, he was like, you know something? He's like, I'm never going to let you borrow anything ever again.
3: Yeah.
5: And then that was it. That was it for that. Thankfully, I didn't have to replace them, though. Oh,
0: Chris, what would you do if you were at the gym and you walked into the locker room and you saw a guy going through your backpack?
5: I'd bust him in his mouth, for real. I mean, I ain't going to lie. I would tackle him. Like, what you doing in my back?
0: I cannot believe that Jed was going through.
4: Don't take my jump rope, cuz.
5: I can't believe you. I can't believe you left your jump rope. I would have put it in my pocket like you said.
4: No, Chris, this is what I
0: loves his thing so much to just leave it on the ground.
4: I was
0: nuts.
4: The only person outside. Okay, jumping rope. I was the only person there. I go inside to go and take a leak. But Chris, I left it for 3 minutes.
5: You know, 3 minutes. It don't take 3 minutes for somebody to walk by outside. It don't take that long.
0: All right. Well, coming up the next time we're on the... So, coming up tomorrow.
4: Okay.
0: I want you today. Are you going to go to the gym?
4: Yeah, probably.
0: Okay. I want you to go check, and I bet you. I'm willing to bet right now. It is hanging up where the jump ropes are.
5: It might be. He might be right about that.
0: I think that's
4: right. Sure. Right, no, I don't think it will.
5: It could have been a crew member that picked it up.
4: If I had make $1 million bet, I guarantee you it's at the front desk when I walk in.
0: We'll find out.
4: Yeah, we will.
0: Chris, you're the best. Love talking to you, man. You have a great day. And Jed, best of luck.
4: Thank you.

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2: Avery, your husband's been going on these work meetings during the week. He comes home and he smells like perfume, right?
3: Yeah. Yeah.
2: Have you said anything to him? Have you asked him why he smells like this? Why his scent, I guess, is changing after these dinners?
3: No, I haven't said anything to him just because I don't know. I wanted to kind of just see if it kept happening, I guess.
2: And it is?
3: Yeah. Yeah.
2: I don't want to beat around the bush with this, honestly. Like, I don't think we're just wasting time if I, you know, hey, is he doing this? Is he doing that? Like, listen, you say this is the only thing. We're going to stick with that, and I think we just give him a call. Avery, I'm going to put you on hold. Know that we're here for you, and then we're going to get these answers. Do you have everything that you need, Ash?
4: I got it.
2: Okay. All right. Jed just gave me that thumbs up. So we have called Ben. Remember, we don't hear a ring, but hopefully if he picks up, he sends the flowers to Avery.
5: Hello.
4: Hi, is this Ben?
5: Yeah, speaking.
4: Hi, Ben. My name is Kayla. I'm actually calling from Beautiful Blossoms. We're a new flower store in St. Pete, and I was calling to see if you had a moment for a quick survey because I would love to offer you a dozen long-stem red roses, and it's going to be completely free. No credit card information will be needed. Can you help us out?
5: Ben, listen, I'm okay, but thank you.
4: It will be very quick, and you'd be helping us out so much. So just a two-question survey. It'll take maybe 10 seconds. Can you help us out, please?
5: Is this one of the, are you going to need like my credit card information?
4: No credit card information is going to be needed. At the end of the survey, I will need a first and last name of who you want to send the roses to. Simple as that. So can you help us out?
5: I mean, if this takes less than 5 minutes, I guess.
4: Let's get started. I do need to let you know this call is being recorded for quality and training purposes. Are you okay with that?
5: Sure. Let's get going.
4: Have you purchased flowers in the last 6 months?
5: Yeah.
4: Do you plan on purchasing flowers in the next 6 months?
5: Yeah.
4: All right. See, that was real quick. Now, I'm going to need a first and last name of who you actually want to send these roses to.
3: Can't even.
6: What the f*** is happening right now?
3: What the f*** is happening? You're a f***ing douchebag. That's what's happening. I cannot f***ing believe that you would do that.
6: Get on me right now. Don't

Talk, at least pick her up so she knows. Maybe we have her on next to talk, or maybe they just need to take this off the air. I get why she's mad, obviously. You know, we've never really talked about this. What did they have on them that made you realize they were cheating? 800-409-9393. Was it glitter? Was it a piece of hair that you knew wasn't yours? Was it the perfume? 800-409-9393. You could text in at 97720. And in these moments, too, I do wonder, do we put the uncensored version on our podcast? Something to think about.

0: on 93.3 FLZ. Put yourself in her shoes. You're a wife. Your husband comes home. And a couple of times he's coming home after work and he's smelling like perfume. Would that worry you? Would that lead you to calling us? It led her to getting in contact with us. We called him and unfortunately we caught him cheating. Vanessa, there was something that was on who? Your significant other, your husband, your boyfriend, your wife. Who was it?
1: It was my ex-husband.
0: Okay. And what was it?
1: It was hair weave.
0: A weave?
1: Yes.
0: Wow. And you're able to laugh about it now, but I'm sure in that moment you were ready to kill him?
1: Yeah, definitely. It's funny as heck now.
0: Talk to me about that, Vanessa. So he comes home and there's just like, what is it? Is it like a, you ever walk out of a bathroom and toilet paper's sticking to your foot or something? Where was the weed?
1: Correct. It looked like the girl was just getting her hair done or something. And he had it all in the back of his shirt.
0: Wow.

0: Oh, wow. And when you said something to him, did he deny it? Or was he just like, I got to own up to this right away?
1: Yeah.
0: Well, which one?
2: If you're able to laugh,
1: I'm sorry.
0: Which one did he do? Did he own up to it, or what did he say right away? Like, oh, I'm cheating.
1: He was like, he was at a barbershop and some girl was getting his hair done. That's what he said.
0: Oh yeah, right.
3: Lame excuse.
0: So thanks, yeah. Chad. Dynamite dropping.
3: well, I mean,
0: yeah. All right, Vanessa. It's so sorry that you had to go through that.
1: Yeah, it's okay.
0: All right, we'll
1: thank
0: talk.
1: You.
0: Thank you.
1: It was my first time calling.
0: You call him whenever you want. You're a great caller. I could tell.
3: Dynamite call.
0: She turned up that radio real quick when she heard her voice. Sydney, which I'd be excited too. I'd hear, you know, turn it up, hear me. Hey, Sydney.
4: Hi.
0: Hi. So, boyfriend or husband?
4: Boyfriend.
0: You come home, or rather, yeah. He comes home late.
4: He comes home at like 4 in the morning, and I was already pissed because obviously, why are you coming home at 4 in the morning?
0: Yeah.
4: But I wake up to an alarm on someone else's phone that was in his pocket with a glittery phone case on it. Yeah. Oh.
0: how do you even, like, how would you even get out of that? Was there any part of you, did he try to say, because I'm trying to think of, all right, God forbid that happens. If I'm a douchebag and I go do that, and I have that then, I don't even know what I would say to you besides, okay, I cheated.
4: His explanation was he was very drunk with his friends that night, and it was one of their phones.
3: But glitter on a phone, I mean, that's kind of,
4: he was at the Pride Parade. And so I was like, okay, well, you know, fair. It could be someone's phone.
0: Did he cheat on you with a guy?
4: No.
0: Okay.
4: Thankfully not. I mean, not thankfully, but that would have been, I think, almost more of a slap in the face.
0: You know what? Hey, I get what you mean by that. I get what you
4: mean
0: by that.
4: Yeah, I mean, like, it's a girl, like, okay, but, you know, if you're lying to yourself, I mean, that's a different story, you know, but at least it was a girl.
0: For sure. Listen, Sydney, I get what you're saying with that. So thank you, thank you for calling in, and I'm so sorry that you had to go through with that. Go back and listen. There's a lot of people calling in. I think that maybe we spend even more time on this at a later date. But right now...

0: What do we think about today?
1: Great day. Loved it.
2: 10 out of 10.
1: Big fan.
0: Favorite moments, and then we'll wrap up.
1: Finding out Jed goes through the bags at the gym looking for a jump rope.
0: That is crazy.
1: That was the best.
0: That one of those moments. I thought the topic was going to go one way. It went a completely different way.
2: It happens. My favorite moment from this morning. I liked our War of the Roses for sure, but love talking about Joe, man. Just anything Joe topic. Whenever he comes up with his studies, like the 11 things.
1: Like
2: the 11 things that you shouldn't say in a relationship. Mm-hmm. One of my favorite things that we did
0: this
2: morning.
0: It was 13.
2: But sorry.
3: And remember, calm down.
2: Okay.
3: Wait, don't calm down.
2: Okay.
0: You're overreacting.
1: I am. And
0: it's Katie, what was your favorite moment?
3: Childhood memories and the random things.
1: That was a good one.
0: That was a really good one.
3: How does that stick in our brains?
0: If you missed a single second, check it out on our free iHeartRadio app. Summer is starting, and hey, we don't want you to leave us. 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And it's only going to happen on our show and 5 other shows in the country. What could that update be?
1: Happening first day of Pride.
0: That's right.
1: What could it be?
0: That's right.
1: You never know.
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1: What's going on? 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
0: All right, the playlist for your Tuesday, and we are, what, 1, 2, 3 sleeps away until a 3-day weekend. 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

Memorial Day weekend is coming up, so maybe you're going to road trip it, get some gas money. 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

preaching to all the pool parties. So at Adventure Island, it's going to be Noche de San Juan. Got tickets for that. Also, the pool party at the Hard Rock this coming Monday. 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
1: This is Katie. 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Did you see what happens when you type Zara Larsson's name into Google? You get little dolphins that fly across the screen. I was like, okay, very Florida. I like that. And this is Midnight Sun.

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8: Weather.
9: Scattered showers and thunderstorms today, mostly sunny with a high in the low 90s. Tonight, some possible thunderstorms, mostly clear with a low of 73. Get news, traffic, and weather around the clock when you set News Radio WFLA as a preset on the iHeartRadio app. I'm Pat Largo.
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Quest out of Newport Richie for Taylor Swift. Swifties, I got you in 3 minutes. And let's talk Taylor Swift and Travis Kelce, their upcoming wedding this summer. But TMZ is reporting that, according to a source, they're really working on the prenup right now because Travis Kelce is worth $90 million. Taylor is worth $2 billion. Yeah, billion with a B. So I guess a prenup would be a good idea.

0: 93.3 FLZ, Tampa Bay's number one and only hit music channel. It's Katie, and I have to give a shout out to Melissa. Yay, Melissa, another $1,000 winner from this week.
1: Oh my God, thank you. That is great. With that $1,000 prize, I'm going to pump gas for one, and I have some bills I got to pay.
0: I mean, gas and bills. I, for one, think that's a solid plan, Melissa. And your $1,000, listen to Win It next.

Okay, so this story that's trending out of Pinellas County. And this is the city of Gulfport. So residents in Gulfport, they are totally divided over this huge flock of peacocks. I guess they're totally running the streets. Just peacocks. Doing whatever they want to do. So some of the residents are like, wait, no, I think they're beautiful. It's nature, which I agree with that. Other people are like, hey, it's messing with my garden and my cars. But peacocks are so pretty.

our morning with the Joe Show, and it is all about the pool parties. Because, you know, Memorial Day weekend coming up, and that's kind of the official jump off to summer. So you win tickets to Adventure Island for Noche de San Juan, and then also tickets for the Hard Rock Pool Party, which is coming up on Monday.

right. They did do this on Memorial Day last year, too. And I mean, we're off already, so definitely going to watch it. Love an award show. It's Katie on 93.3 FLZ. So Monday is going to be the 52nd Annual American Music Awards. Performance is for the AMAs. It's going to be good. Cat's Eye, Teddy Swims, 21 Pilots. This guy, Somber, going to be performing. And

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8: Weather.
9: Cloudy and hot with afternoon and early evening storms. High 91 degrees, low 73. Tomorrow, cloudy and hot with afternoon showers. High 92. Get news, traffic, and weather around the clock when you set News Radio WFLA as a preset on the iHeartRadio app. I'm Amy Snyder.
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0: 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Judge Joe Show coming up tomorrow morning. We'll take you
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that Benson Boone prank. So it happened the other week, and Benson Boone surprised his childhood best friend by dressing up as the bride during the first look photo session. So, like, the groom had his back to Benson, and somebody said he was in full diva mode. Benson Boone was wearing a dress and a veil. And his friend turned around and freaked out, understandably so, but it was cute. 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It's Katie with Kehlani.

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1: 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They're using AI. Some people are even dressing up as like a TECO tech and going to people's doors. 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We're not going to call you and demand for your credit card. It is not a thing. So, bye, scammers.

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All right, more of that money. Yes, win $1,000. Ahead of a 3-day weekend. That sounds like perfection. You've got money coming up at 125.

0: God. Do you see this video that went viral? It was cute, though, but also not on the 2026 bingo card. It's Katie on 93.3 FLZ. About the Pope. Pope Francis took part in the 6-7 trend at the Vatican. I'm not even kidding. Listen.
1: And 6-7 has reached the Vatican. Pope Leo interacting with some kids on Saturday. They did the viral hand gesture. Look at them go. Pope Leo did it with a smile before walking away. We call him the People's Pope.

0: Katie and Ashley, do you guys know like the Law and Order, the nun thing?
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0: Can you do it for me?
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0: 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Judge Joe Show coming up tomorrow morning. We'll take you
3: dun,
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So Tom Brady trended over the weekend. Was this the first time Tom Brady ever walked in a fashion show? No, I mean, he was married to a model. But anyways, Tom Brady, he walked in a Gucci fashion show on Saturday. In the comments section, they were roasting him, saying Tom Brady was walking like RoboCop, like the Tin Man from The Wizard of Oz. I was like, oh, not the Tin Man.

93.3 FLZ. This is Katie. And no, this story did not happen in Florida before the thought even crosses your mind, but I too had to look. No. A truck driver was sentenced to 13 years in prison for trying to smuggle $8 million worth of cocaine in a shipment of Kim Kardashian's Skims, which is an interesting attempt at a brand collab.

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4: Weather.
5: Cloudy and hot with afternoon and early evening storms. High 91 degrees, low 73. Tomorrow, cloudy and hot with afternoon showers. High 92. Get news, traffic, and weather around the clock when you set News Radio WFLA as a preset on the iHeartRadio app. I'm Amy Snyder.
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I'm Katie, going commercial free for you. It's at 2:15. Yeah.

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All right, we are officially commercial free. And hey, you are 3 minutes away from another chance to win $1,000. It's next.

0: Katie and Ashley, do you guys know like the Law and Order, the nun thing?
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0: Kind of sounds like the Netflix thing now. Judge Joe Show coming up tomorrow morning. 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

million Floridians will be traveling for Memorial Day weekend coming up. And what do they always recommend? 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

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You can find me at Katie Radio 1. So it's K-A-T-I-E Radio, the number 1. Have an amazing Tuesday. I'll talk to you tomorrow morning when you wake up with The Joe Show. 93.3 FLZ. Sammy Joe filling in for Nick Wise. She is in next, and you can win $1,000 at 325.

Morning Joe and for Nick Wise today on 93.3 FLZ. All my friends and I keep talking about is this new show on Amazon Prime, Off Campus. It's basically heated rivalry for straight people. Just a friendly reminder, though, that my friends and I keep reminding ourselves of. These are men written by women for women. Just keep that in mind when watching.

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I've never seen three men more deserving of a microphone. The Jonas Brothers just launched their new podcast. It's called Hey Jonas. You're getting like an unfiltered, maybe even slightly unhinged look at the Jonas Brothers. 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
20: Weather.
21: Cloudy and hot with afternoon and early evening storms. High 91 degrees, low 73. Tomorrow, cloudy and hot with afternoon showers. High 92. Get news, traffic, and weather around the clock when you set News Radio WFLA as a preset on the iHeartRadio app. I'm Amy Snyder.
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0: Katie and Ashley, do you guys know like the Law and Order, the nun thing?
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0: Wait. Kind of sounds like a Netflix thing now. Judge Joe Show coming up tomorrow morning. We'll take you
2: dun,
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We are 2 hours commercial free right now. Benny Blanco says he's not allowed to talk about his and Selena Gomez's sex life. And you know what? Good. I respect it. We need to know less about each other.

0: 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It's Sammy Joe hanging with you. Laura, do you have any plans for Memorial Day weekend?
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I just saw this meme that said Zara Larsson is like Sabrina Carpenter's sister who lives in the ocean. And now I can't unsee it. 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

I've never seen so much online discourse about a celebrity's hairstyle. Taylor Swift's bangs are making quite the stir on TikTok right now. They are quite large. And they are taking up half her head. But still, is it that much of a slow news day? 93.3 FLZ.

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0: 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Judge Joe Show coming up tomorrow morning. 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

Sammy Joe in for Nick Wise today. And you know where Nick is? He's on vacation. He actually just left London on his way to Belgium. No big deal. Maybe you can book your next vacation when you win this $1,000 coming up after Shaboozy.

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Justin Bieber really was the talk of Coachella this year. Would you believe tickets for next year's Coachella are already on sale? People have already purchased those tickets, and the lineup has not even been announced yet. It's not being announced till October. People really just have a spare $600 lying around for Coachella. 93.3 FLZ.

We want to do something seriously nice for someone seriously nice. It's Sammy Joe, and we're celebrating Breeze Airways' birthday by getting someone seriously nice hooked up with a trip to Atlanta's Paradise Island in Nassau. 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

the chokehold that song used to have on me my senior year of college. 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

0: Katie and Ashley, do you guys know like the Law and Order, the nun thing?
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2: Bum bum.
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0: Kind of sounds like the Netflix thing now. Judge Joe Show coming up tomorrow morning. We'll take you to court.
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0: There you go. 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

AAA says it's going to be a busy Memorial Day weekend out on the roads. They say that for every three-day weekend. But listen, it's going to be an expensive three-day weekend out on the road. So we are getting you hooked up with $1,000 in the $1,000 fill-up. 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

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It is EJ. Hey, we got some money. $1,000, bro. You need this cash. So, you know, 725 tonight is going down. If you want to shout out winning $1,000, I got you on that.

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1: Yeah.
0: Can you do it for me?
2: Bum bum.
3: Bum bum.
0: Wait. Kind of sounds like the net. Judge Joe Show coming up tomorrow morning. We'll take you to court.
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0: There you go. That's better.
1: I think everyone's doing the Netflix thing.
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0: 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How's work?
1: Work is busy. Busy, busy.
0: But yet you're on the phone talking to me.
1: I know, I have to.
0: Just talk to me and relax, okay?
1: Well, my boss is gone now, so that's okay.
0: You need me to rub your feet for you?
1: Oh, that would be great.
0: All right, take off your shoe.
1: Okay, hold on. Okay, hit it.
0: Oh my gosh, those are your feet? Put them back on!

Taylor Swift, Elizabeth Taylor, 93.3 FLZ, Tampa Bay's number one hit music channel. It is EJ. Shout out to that one person that you follow on Instagram and TikTok that always be doing the absolute most. Like, why? 93.3 FLZ, just do

Yeah, Sabrina Carpenter house tour on 93.3 FLZ, Tampa Bay's number one hit music channel. My name is EJ. Did you hear about this woman who apparently learned her husband really faked his death literally 3 decades ago? They're not saying why he faked his death, but you know what? I have my theories. 93.3

0: 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It's EJ. You know what? Let me get on your song right now.
1: Oh my gosh, thank you so much. 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
0: 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Let's go, y'all.